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6: Good morning, family and friends, and welcome to the morning devotion. And I'm your servant, Cassandra Samuel. Let us pray together. Gracious Lord, we thank you for this morning. We praise your name and we exalt your name because of your goodness toward us. He is a testimony we can give to our God that indeed you are faithful. And you've given us another opportunity to live here on earth. Therefore, we say thank you. Open the doors for us today that we may be led by you and we may be guided by you in all that we do for the sake of Christ. We pray. Amen. We continue our series of a morning devotion on a lifestyle of prayer. And today we reflect on Romans chapter 8 and verse 26. And as we reflect on Romans chapter 8, verse 26, let us reflect on this with this thought. The Holy Spirit helps us pray. We are not alone when we are praying, but the Holy Spirit helps us pray. Sometimes we do not know what to pray, how to pray, when to pray, and why we are praying. Sometimes we are so lazy to pray. We feel like not praying. We feel like abandoning prayer. We become cold in our prayer life. But thank God that we have the helper. We have the one who teaches us to pray. The one who prays with us. The one who comforts us. The one who leads us in prayer. The one who prays on our behalf. And he helps us to pray. That's God, the Holy Spirit, the third person in the deity of God. And in Romans 8 and verse 26, the Apostle Paul is giving the exhortation to the Romans, the church at Rome. Likewise, the Spirit also helps our infirmities, our weaknesses. For we know not what we should pray for as we ought. But the Spirit himself makes intercession for us with groanings which cannot be uttered. Oh, friends, the Apostle Paul is reminding the Christians at Rome that in the same manner, the Holy Spirit is our helper. When we are weak, when we feel like not praying, when we feel like giving up in prayers, we've been praying for a long time and we cannot see the answers and we feel like giving up. Well, every meaningful Christian at that lowest point in his or her life, when they are weak in prayers, when they feel like giving up in prayers, we have the helper who is the God, the Holy Spirit. Sometimes we do not know what we should pray for as we ought. We are like babies who do not know how to ask, what to ask, when to ask. That's why we ask wrongly. We ask in order for us to consume for our own selfish gains. However, the Holy Spirit is there to guide us and to help us. But the Spirit Himself makes intercession for us. He intercedes for us. He prays on our behalf. He asks God the Father on our behalf. Oh, what a comfort. This God, the Holy Spirit, the third in Trinity, He came and convicted us when we heard the gospel of truth. He convicted us of our sins, and He came to dwell permanently in this new heart that we were given by God. He removed the heart of stone, and He gave us the heart of flesh. And He knows our weaknesses. And He's with us. Therefore, the Holy Spirit abides with us, and He teaches us to pray with groanings which cannot be uttered. Cannot be uttered. We are never alone in prayer. The Holy Spirit helps us when we don't know what to say.
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0: Rough kid, interesting character, man. Yeah, but I'm glad I finally got him on the diary. Man, you have no idea what it took me to get this guy on a record, man. Yeah, but we're here finally, man. I know you don't want to hear this, but listen, you're on your own. 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Giving up doesn't always mean you're weak. 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The diary continues.
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0: because it is a breakfast show and we want you to have breakfast with us. You can get in touch at 0215-222-070 0215-222-070, and we definitely are getting interactive and saying good morning to each other. This is your moment to say good morning. Don't say we never gave you time. Don't say we never told you. Yeah, but you too can be part of this breakfast. Let's have breakfast together and say good morning to that special person that you haven't said good morning to, that person that you'd want to update about something. Also, stories that are making headlines, we are definitely updating one another right here on the Kwacha Kuseni Breakfast Show. We are together until 9, and we will be looking at stories making headlines in the newspapers. At 7:30, we get to the news in details brought to you by Trade Kings, improving lives. And at 8, of course, later on, we still get interactive and sharing stories that caught your attention in the news, and of course, stories that are making rounds on social media as well. So some of those things we will be definitely sharing as the show goes on. And letting you know that today is a Tuesday. So it is a Tuesday. You can choose the song that you want to listen to, my loves. It's not even about me or what Power One. It's about you. It's you. It's all about you today. So you can always choose a song you want to listen to. Just make sure take a slow song. You know, no, we're not doing that. It needs to be upbeat. It's a breakfast show. We need to wake people up. We need to keep them in the groove. We need to, you know, shake the ground a little bit so that at least abantu bashana shana koruchelo, or it wakes them up, or it gives them good vibes for a good morning. So let's definitely do that as the show goes on. This is the Kwacha Kuseni Breakfast Show. On the other side, we'll be looking at stories making headlines.
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0: Whether you check a continental or Otupoja, just know that all is happening on Power. We're having breakfast and enjoying breakfast together on the People's Station. Now, looking at stories that are making headlines and what is on the front page for our newspapers, starting with the Zambia Daily Mail newspaper. Screaming headlines, medicines flow, 30 drugs containers to cover 8 months coming. Full story is on page 3. HH6 growth partnerships at Africa France Summit. Full story is on page 3. And Pearly notes public gathering bill. Full story on page 3. And 100 supporters too much for some parties. Full story is on page 3. And Wildlife Licensing Committee appointed. Full story is on the front page. And Malila has not resigned judiciary. Full story on the front page. Kabuswe ticks his boxes on exit. Full story on page 3 as well. So these are the stories that are making headlines for the Zambia Daily Mail newspaper's front page. In the Times of Zambia newspapers, your paper for all times, screaming headlines, Kasune opts for Kembe West, full story on page 2, and mindset change, crucial for economy, full story on page 7. Well done, full story on page 16, and partnerships key, says Africa must build linkages and secure investment, says President Hakainde Hichilema. Presidential aspirants struggle to raise supporters. Full story on page 2. Pearly notes 26.3 billion kwacha supplementary budget. Full story on page 2. And $383 million Luansombe Mpongwe Machia Road project on. Full story is on the front page. Mweta hails 5 years of HH success. Full story is on page 2. So these are the stories that are making headlines on the Times of Zambia newspapers. Those are the screaming headlines. And in the News Diggers newspapers, there's no deal yet. Zambia still negotiating with US on health deal, AG tells court. Full story is on page 2. And Chief Justice Malila has not resigned judiciary. Full story on page 4. And Pearly approves 26.3 billion kwacha supplementary budget. Full story on page 2. ZRA to prosecute 7 taxpayers for non-use of smart invoice. Full story on page 7. And minister can suspend a council. It is unconstitutional, Concord. Full story is on page 5. So these are the stories that are making headlines, on the front page of the News Diggers newspapers, your ear to the ground. So these are some of the stories, and you two can be part of the conversation on 0215-222-070. On the other side, the news in details comes here at 7:30, brought to you by Trade Kings, improving lives. On the other side, we get to more of the songs that you want to listen to. Text me, send us those requests via WhatsApp number 0957879879, or send in those requests via call. Anything, as long as you want to listen to something or you want to say good morning to someone, let me know. Send in those voice notes, especially voice notes. I want to listen to your voice early in the morning. I mean, you know, something. Yeah, so let's get right into it. It is a Tuesday. You choose a song you want to listen to, and we will add it to our playlist this morning.
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5: Central Province Permanent Secretary assures residents of more developmental activities. Reformed Church in Zambia commended for approving schools and hospitals in the country. In international news, Argentina tourist hotspot denies causing hantavirus outbreak. And in sports news, Minister of Sports commends Kansan Shimain for successfully hosting the 2026 marathon.
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5: Good morning, Central Zambia. 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To present, my name is Mwangang Konde. Central Province Permanent Secretary Dr. Milna Mwanakampwe has assured residents of more developmental activities. Dr. Mwanakampwe says government will continue

0: continue implementing programs that benefit the majority citizens. He says youths are also being empowered through various programs to ensure sustainable development. The permanent secretary has also emphasized the huge role that the CDF plays in facilitating development. He said this during the graduation of over 1,000 ZNS voluntary officers.
1: We are coming from a history where we are getting 1.6 million kwacha per constituents under Constituents Development Fund. Today we are standing at 40 million. Sometimes truth must be stated without fear or favor. And I want to propose, Honorable Minister, that these young people must, in their various constituencies, be piloted to be the ones, those that are bricklayers, those that have been, that have graduated into bricklaying, they must be piloted to be the ones to spearhead the building of government infrastructure.
0: Mpongwe District Commissioner Mwambashi Mwitwa has called for the construction of a district hospital, saying the move would ease mounting pressure on Mpongwe Mission Hospital, which currently serves patients from Lufwanyama and Ngabwe districts as well. Mr. Mwitwa spoke shortly after receiving Ministry of Health Permanent Secretary for Technical Services, Dr. Kennedy Lushimpi, who was in the district in the company of Copperbelt Provincial Health Director, Dr. Charles Mwinuna. During a courtesy call at the district administration office, discussions focused on the long-standing proposal for a public hospital in Mpongwe. Mr. Mwitwa noted that the mission-run facility remains overstretched. The district commissioner also lobbied the permanent secretary to give rural districts priority in future health worker recruitments. He pointed out that urban centers have access to both private and public facilities, while rural communities depend largely on government clinics. He said it can only take serious and committed leadership in government to sustain this trajectory. The Reformed Church in Zambia, RCZ, has been commended for its impact on communities through schools, hospitals, and other learning institutions. Speaking at the launch of the RCZ strategic plan in Chipata, Dilika Ward Councillor Lewis Zulu, who spoke on behalf of Chipata Mayor George Mwanza, said the church contribution to communities is meaningful and has changed lives. Mr. Zulu cited Nyanje Mission Hospital in Sinda District as an example and noted that the strategic plan could serve as a tool to establish meaningful partnerships with the government. He said such collaborations would not only strengthen the church's mission, but also broaden its impact on communities. We now take a short break and we'll be back on the other side with your business news brought to you by Access Bank.
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0: In business news, Northern Province Minister Leonard Mbao says the increase in aviation activities in Kasama has spurred investments in tourism, agriculture, and other sectors. Speaking at Kasama Airport while welcoming a five-member team representing the Civil Aviation Authority, CAA, board on a tour of Northern and Lwapula airports, Mr. Mbao said Zambia has moved away from merely discussing the potential of the Northern Province and is now actualizing it. He said that Lusaka-Kasama flights had dwindled in the past due to poor airport infrastructure, but the coming of the new airport has transformed the region's air travel profile. Mr. Mbao said that flights into Kasama are now frequent owing to the good work by government through the CAA. Meanwhile, CAA board chairperson Gabriel Kunda said the board will visit facilities in the two provinces to appreciate developments and challenges.
5: I want to really thank you for what you have done here. Number one, for this airport, as I mentioned earlier, we could have been driving to Mansa to just go and access the services that we now have right here at home. Making it from here would be Lusaka or Hinanao, something that has not been the case for a very long time. I think the last time we used this airport was just in, I think last time was 2014 or something, a long time ago.
0: And business news.
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0: This news bulletin is brought to you by Trade Kings, improving lives. In international news, the Argentinian city of Ushuaia is facing suggestions that it could be ground zero for the hantavirus outbreak on the Dutch vessel MV Hordeus. Three people have died following the outbreak of the ship, including two whom the World Health Organization has confirmed have had hantavirus. For a roundup of international news, we monitor Al Jazeera.
6: Well, the MV Hondius began its journey on the 1st of April in Argentina, and the first passenger who died is reported to have boarded the ship from the southernmost city in the country. Local officials are trying to establish where the virus could have come from. Matthias Zibel from the BBC's Mundo Service reports from Ushuaia, where the cruise began.
7: This is Ushuaia, the southernmost tip of Argentina, often called the city at the end of the world. From here, the cruise ship MV Hondius started its journey on the 1st of April, and this is where the hantavirus infection is suspected to have come on board. This dock attracts thousands of cruise ship tourists who want to visit Antarctica and isolated islands in the Atlantic Ocean. It's still a mystery how the virus got into the cruise. Local authorities say is not present in the province.
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Minister of Sports Elvis Nkando has praised Kansan Shimai for successfully hosting the 2026 Kansan Shimai Marathon. Kandu says for Kansan Shimai to host the marathon four times in a row demonstrates the company's commitment to the wellness of its employees and the community at large. He says wellness at places of work improves productivity and reduces lost time due to illnesses. Kandu has also called upon other corporate entities across the country to emulate Kansan Shimai. And Kansan Shimai Public Relations Manager Ryan Ellis has called upon the private companies to jump on board and come up with initiatives such as Kansan Shimai Marathon in the province. On that note, we've come to the end of the news brought to you by Trade Kings, Improving Lives. For more upfront and reliable news, do visit our Facebook page at Power News Network. 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

0: Central Province Permanent Secretary assures residents of more developmental activities. Reformed Church in Zambia commends for improving schools and hospitals in the country. In international news, Argentina tourist hotspot denies causing hantavirus outbreak. And in sports news, Minister of Sports commends Kansai Shrine for successfully hosting the 2026 marathon. The time is exactly 07:46 on the Multicentral Radio Station in Central Province Power, 87.9 FM, the People's Station. On the news desk, my name is Moanga Nkonde. Good morning and God bless you.
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4: Council police officers who want to play the role of Zambia police officers. If council police officers are getting a payroll from this government and they want to pretend to be partisan, we shall not be shying away from calling a spade a spade. The only ones who are allowed to manage pirate guns are Zambia police and RATSA.
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7: Ride the waves on the People's Station. Good morning to you in case you're just joining us. It is the Kwacha Koseni Breakfast Show. What is Zaria doing? Zaria, what are you doing? I'm so happy to see you, girl. One of those days, yeah? One of those beautiful days. Yeah, so it's a beautiful morning. And in case you are just waking up, and you're waking up to the sounds of the People's Station, it's a beautiful morning, and we're glad that you could be here, and we're glad that you could join us for this one. Also, special out to everybody that sent in those requests. I hope that I made your day. Someone wanted to listen to Fall In by Mio, and some people that were feeling very, very blessed this morning wanted to listen to Dreams, Mr. Music, Nali Balwakale. I hope I made your morning just as you wanted to. Continue sending in those requests and we'll put them on the playlist just like that, because it is a Tuesday.

If you're celebrating your birthday today, happy birthday to you. May God bless you. May you enjoy this beautiful, beautiful day. And may you be blessed in every aspect that you are going in. In every way, whatever you touch shall be blessed in Jesus' name. Because it's a beautiful morning and we celebrate with you. I don't know why your birthday is on a Tuesday, but hey, it's here. What shall we do but to thank God for a beautiful day like this? So let's enjoy it and celebrate together. If you're celebrating your anniversary, happy anniversary to you as well. Now, getting to some of the stories that made headlines. In case you missed out on those stories, we'll be looking at them on the other side. Good morning. Show.

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2: Indeed, everyone is listening. Let's get talking. Let me know what has caught your attention this morning on the Kwacha Kwesene Breakfast Show, and we will talk about it. It is 0215-222-070 is the number that we are getting interactive in case you want to find out or let me know what has caught your attention. Let's get right into it, and we'll be able to share more on this particular things that have caught your attention. Now, in stories that have made headlines, stories that are making headlines, CDF Water Systems and menstrual hygiene challenges in Chama School. A newly installed water reticulation system at Kasangani Primary School in Chama District, funded through the Constituency Development Fund, CDF, has significantly reduced absenteeism among girls while enhancing menstrual hygiene management. The project, funded under the CDF, of course, has effectively separated the water needs of the community. This is a very good, it's a very good thing, and I hope we continue to manage such things. When such things come into our communities or into our areas, let's make sure we manage them well. We don't want to hear that after this was done, vandalism going on. That's something that I personally just feel, it's not necessary, you know. In another story, another CDF story, where government has officially handed over a CDF project worth over 11 million kwacha in Mansa Central constituency, marking a significant milestone in delivering people-centered development. Now, the commission projects include the Mubamba maternity annex, a 1x3 classroom block at Namwandwe Secondary School, a staff house at Mpofwe Rural Health Post, and a menstrual annex. So this is definitely something that is amazing as well. Like I said, it's not nice to hear that after this was done, they did this, they did that. It's not really something that we want to see, and we hope that all these that have been delivered can be maintained and can be taken care of, as these things are ours. They're not for the government, they're ours.

0: to keep and they're ours to make sure that we take care of. In another story, Zambia still negotiating with U.S. on health deal, AG tells court. Attorney General Mlilo Kavesha says no agreement has been reached regarding the proposed MOU between government and the United States government on health assistance and broader economic cooperation. Kavesha says the public hearings will be convened in order to obtain stakeholders' input on the contents of the bilateral MOU. So, of course, this is a story that has caught many's attention and asking questions of, has anything been done? What has been the conclusion? What are we going to do? All those questions that are being asked. And, of course, when the agreement is reached, Attorney General has asked the Constitutional Court to dismiss the LCK Freedom Foundation and Chapter 1 Foundation petition in its entirety, arguing that it is based on speculation. In the matter, LCK and Chapter 1 petitioned the state seeking a declaration that the implementation of the MOU bilateral compact agreement between the government of Zambia and the Chapter 1 Foundation petition is in its entirety, arguing that it is based on speculation. In the matter, LCK in Chapter 1 petitioned the state seeking a declaration that the implementation of the MOU and bilateral compact agreement between the government and the government of Zambia, United States government, relating to health, health issues. So this is a story that this is a story that has caught many's attention. So you too can be part of the conversation on 0215-222-070. That is 0215-222-070. What has caught your attention this morning, and what are some of those stories that you'd want to talk about? We definitely are together until 9 in the morning, and you too can be part of the conversation by simply sending that message, sending in those voice notes, as well as requesting for a song you want to listen to. We definitely are doing all that plus more. Good morning to you. On the other side, we take a break and we'll be back with more stories that are making headlines. Good morning.
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3: The Kucha Kuseni Breakfast Show from 6 to 9, and 10 more minutes before we conclude with the show. And remember, you too can be part of the conversation on 0215-222-070, 0215-222-070. And this beautiful morning, I'm being joined by our news editor, always making sure that you are updated on some of those stories and you get factual information. Not ESA, not at Nari Unfuati. Then I was told that, and then this one said D, he said, she said. We don't want to do that. We want you to have factual information. So, good morning to you.
4: Good morning, Black Coco. It's always nice to have breakfast with you.
3: Exactly.
4: And that, now I'm sharp with some leftovers, but we'll be able to enjoy them.
3: You know,
4: otherwise it's good to be here.
3: It's good to see you. Yeah. And you are definitely the people's DJ and the people's informant.
4: I like that. Certified, by the way.
3: Certified informant.
4: Everything. Telling. Well, it's interesting though. First of all, sometimes I always like to put disclaimers. We don't take it for granted.
3: Mm-hmm.
4: And when we come here, I always like to insulate myself.
3: Mm-hmm.
4: And I don't come here to give my opinion.
3: I come here to give
4: my analysis.
3: Exactly.
4: And post my editorial commentary.
3: Mm-hmm. Yeah.
4: Because of what you call, a professional editorial discussion.
3: Exactly.
4: So I can make an editorial comment.
3: Yeah.
4: So, unless if the Black Cop asks me, what is your opinion? Then I'll give my opinion.
3: Exactly.
4: But as it is, I'm just trying to give some editorial comment.
3: Exactly.
4: And analysis based on the issue on the table. So what do you have on the table?
3: So on the table is a story that is going around social media, and some people maybe want to know, as we heard, there's a new bill, a public gathering bill. So now public gatherings, we saw something on Facebook that was talking about public gatherings of three or more persons will need to notify the police 3 days before meeting. So it was something that people were talking about, and they were saying, no, but then unless this gathering, it exempts the president or by the vice president, the speaker, first deputy speaker or second deputy speaker, the provincial ministers, churches, and by the mayor or council persons or councillor performing civic duties in the district, ama funerals, weddings, or in a registered place of worship or religious meetings, that is a church. So what exactly is going on? I don't want to ask what your opinion is, but what is exactly going on?
4: Let me give it a bit of context.
3: Mm-hmm.
4: Everything around gathering is based on the Public Order Act.
3: Yeah.
4: Now, the Public Order Act has come under scrutiny for a long time in this country.
3: Mm-hmm.
4: It was an act that was left by, or that was actually even, drafted by our colonial masters. They were trying to control, you understand, the gatherings of pre-colonial Zambia. And as a result of that, it has been described as an archaic law, like a law that is meant for repression, to restrict, especially in the political arena, if you understand it in that way.
3: Mm-hmm.
4: And so over time, from the time that Unita left office and the MMD came into power, they did speak to the fact that he'll come and either repeal or replace the Public Order Act. It didn't happen. President Michael Sata, you saw, rest in peace, when he was actually campaigning, is one of the things that he said that he'll come and deal with is the Public Order Act. Immediately I take office, I'll come and remove this Public Order Act.
3: Mm-hmm.
4: And then those whose memory go as far back as that. He took over office, he didn't. Okay. Former President Lungu, may he so rest in peace, also, when he replaced former President Sata, the conversations became a bit silent over the Public Order Act.
3: Mm-hmm.
4: The UPND, while it's in opposition, they were also speaking to coming to not just replace but repeal, to entirely remove and do away with this Public Order Act, because that is where the gatherings is constituted. But throughout their almost 5 years, also there's been a bit of conversations, a bit of commitments around this, but then it has also sort of gathered dust on the shelves. So now this public gathering bill, which is now being proposed under the new donor administration, it is still going to the same thing around the public order. But maybe for people to understand the Black Caucus, a public gatherings bill is a proposed law. So bill is a proposed law. It is not yet in law.
3: Okay.
4: So like, for example, that bill, Shan.
3: God, remember bill 10, Shan.
4: Bill 7. Remember when bill 7 was still a bill? It went under that process as controversial as it was. But then it was assented to or signed by the president. Now it is what? It is law.
3: Yeah.
4: So this bill is not a law.
3: So I think that is where I actually wanted to ask, because I went very upset. No man, if you are a chief for gathering, so we
4: are
3: the police.
4: Where people are taking it now,
3: they're taking it
4: in those directions.

0: place or size. So here the issue is size. Okay, that's what is being proposed there. And also penalties for unlawful gatherings, for example. So okay, what will happen then? So it will prescribe all these things, as well as the exact meaning depends on the country and the specific bill being discussed. So in this case, we're discussing the public gathering. So in short, this government by Kwaresa, it is not yet law. It is a bill like the way Bill 7 was, until it passes all the processes, and then it now goes into Parliament, and Parliament do vote. And the majority, like the way it was with Bill 7, the majority did what?
1: What?
0: So in this case, if this bill now reaches, and the bill has got stages,
1: yeah,
0: when it goes in Parliament. So when it reaches the stage now where the MPs have to vote whether to assent to it or not, then they will let us know. But now time is running out, because Parliament is dissolving in less than 2 weeks. Probably it should be next week.
1: Yeah.
0: So it would be ambiguous also for our lawmakers to quickly just all of a sudden assent to so many bills within a very short period of time, and some of these bills took long. For example, there are certain bills that we still want Parliament to be able to assent to, but they've been dragging their feet. So it would be very ambiguous, so very awkward that such bills will just all of a sudden be assented to for reasons known to the members of Parliament themselves. And in most cases, the ruling party normally has monopoly. The ruling party will have. So if they gather the numbers, and then when it passes that last stage, then it's only wait assenting. So if the president assents, then it becomes law. Then we can have a discussion around the content.
1: Yeah.
0: But for now, we cannot discuss the content, because it's still a bill. What we can do now is to have conversations around if Zambians now really want such kind of a bill to pass. So it's entirely up to them to convince their lawmakers. Tell your MP, Bwana MP, your law, your bill, but I don't know if ever our residents or people ever engage the MPs and tell them, don't do that, or they just wait for the MP to decide. So I think that's what I can say about it. So it is still a bill. It's good that people are discussing. I think that's what it's important.
1: Yeah.
0: But to give their opinions, their views, and whatnot, it shows you that obviously people are paying attention to such kind of things.
1: Exactly.
0: Because anything that restricts gathering, it sort of,
1: it brings a certain level of conversation.
0: Anxiety and speculation, uncertainty. So I think that's what this bill is about.
1: All right. So
2: Hello.
1: Good morning. Good morning.
2: I'm a bill. They're going to dissolve Parliament. Then I'm a bill. Why about it? Not that we run that the Urumuri 4-3 at Mura and Uringiru, if I were police, but I think she. I'm not a police officer, if I'm a power man, I'm a police officer. If you do not stoop, Papa, no, Mamma, I'm a busy for a man. I said, if I put a man of my election, it was the other Bashan, then I'm a little bit of a bill, I'm a bill. So, hello.
1: We can hear you.
0: But like we keep saying, those are conversations.
1: Yes.
0: So even as we are debating them, one thing that again I will emphasize is not law.
1: It's not law.
0: So, that's why you have restricted myself commenting.
1: Yeah.
0: So it's still a thing.
1: Exactly.
0: And then when it is law, then now we can have something to talk about. But as it is now, it's a bill.
1: It's
0: maybe
1: a bill.
0: It might not even be assented to. We don't know. It might not even pass. But as it is right now, it's worth being talked about. Because anything, like I said, that talks about restricting gatherings, already you can tell. Okay, there's a lot of... And also, an example is that, discussions around the public gatherings bill are often connected to

0: again out of sight. That's the background. Doctor, understand it. It's about the public order. So now they're calling it the public gathering bill. You understand? So maybe the conversation would have been repealing or replacing the Public Order Act. Because now we're still talking about the Public Order Act, but then just trying to sort of bring in a bill within that act that now deals with issues of gatherings of the public. But again, some of the things around this is that I think most people's concern is that these bills sort of tend to limit, you know, freedom of assembly. While also it supports, people argue that it actually helps maintain security for public order. So in all those arguments, what is others are saying it will limit, you know, freedom of assembly, others are saying it's a matter of security. But at the end of the day, we wait and see. Where it will go. I think Dimama was trying to make a submission about what I spoke about earlier, the bills. For some people, the argument mostly is about timing. How many bills can you sort of present in Parliament even before it dissolves in less than 2 weeks that you really can have adequate debate on and still be comfortable that we've made a decision based on what our people want? Because MPs represent the people where they come from. So if they are putting up certain bills, in whose interest are they putting up these bills? So that now, once it becomes law, you can't argue against it. They will say, your MP by then will either come back or not. But they have left something that will probably even also either work to their advantage or disadvantage. They should put in laws that they know that we have mumbled. These are laws that will actually serve the people better. Because at the end of the day, the interest they represent are the interest of the people who vote for them. So wait and see. Whilst the bill has been debated and when it will be law, we'll wait and see. It might not be. But as it is, it's a bill. Man. So let's have debate and conversation. But don't panic.
1: Do not panic. Because I've heard a lot of people panicking, and I'm glad that we've had this conversation. And unfortunately, it is 9:06. We've gotten into the hour where we get to power to the people. And we don't want to take much of the time. Remember, you can still get in touch and be part of the conversation on 0215-222-070 and sending those messages, and we'll be able to pick up the conversation tomorrow. As of course, we'll make sure that we get him back on radio.
0: And obviously, just to preempt a bit of what they're having, conversation is due to popular demand. Also, there were issues around what's happening, especially with the economic landscape. We've seen that economically, because of geopolitical environment, so we decided to bring an expert to deal with matters of the economy so that people can get to understand, especially that now where they're in election year, you see a lot of investments here and there. Sometimes investors sort of tend to be on the fence, and they're not sure whether today are free. So there's all these things that happen around the economical environment. So I think that's a conversation we're having.
1: So definitely be tuning in and making sure that you are part of this conversation as well. Otherwise, as well, we conclude with the show. Thank you so much for being part of it. And I hope you have yourself an amazing and blessed day. Good morning.
0: Yeah, boy.
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2: Council police officers who want to play the role of Zambia police officers. If council police officers are getting a payroll from this government and they want to pretend to be partisan, we shall not be shying away from calling a spade. The only ones who are allowed to manage piratas are Zambia police and RATSA.
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0: thank you for joining us. It's a lovely Tuesday, and today we are back. It is Power to the People, and we are live from Kabwe and the rest of Central Zambia right here on the People's Station. Once again, welcome, and in case you're wondering, my name is Herman Machacha. This conversation allows you to weigh in your opinion, question, or contribution on the number 0215-222-070 and 0957-879-879. So let's get into it quickly and begin to digest the conversation today. Mr. Noah Kabwita is our guest on Power to the People. Mr. Kabwita, welcome, sir. Good morning.
1: Morning, and good morning, our listeners.
0: It's a pleasure to have you on the show. And obviously, when we get to invite you, then it means that the waters are getting somewhere near the neck, and we need for you to come in and do a bit of some rescue. First thing, we always begin a conversation from where we left off, a previous conversation, though that maybe others might not remember. I want you to be able to give us a picture, first of all. We are almost nearing an election. This is an election year. Mm-hmm. What are some of the indicators economically that become sort of predominant in terms of an election year? I was listening to a conversation this morning about investment, that investors sometimes tend to now sort of be on the fence, you know, trying to look at if they can now, they reposition themselves. Mm-hmm. And I was like, okay, I will need to find out from Mr. Kabwita. Mm-hmm. So in a time like this, in an election year, as we draw closer to elections, how is the economic outlook?
1: It's a mixed feeling kind of setup. But let me just say that the word investment is what needs to be explained. Mm-hmm. When you say investor, what do you mean?
0: Yeah.
1: That is very critical because, you know, when you bring out some terms like that, especially in a moment like what we are in, people tend to say foreign, you know, the narrative is foreign investors, you know. But I want to clarify something. Even local investors, you know, investors, they need to be put in the same basket. Just like Nomune Mukawe, I think, allow me to say something here. That a person like myself, right? People know that he's an economist, is what I got. But if we've started an investment, and that investment is long term, to open up, I can say, a mean town, you know, not necessarily a town, but a mean town, you know, while Kabwe is expanding on the east side, if we are going on the west side, we've gotten a farm that we've converted into a mixed use land. And there we've
0: opened, as investors.
1: Yes, we've opened about 576 plots, 40 by 30 and 20 by 30, and those are up for grabs. But some of them are meant to put up, you know, high-rise flats. So we're just negotiating with local investors that would love to come and partner with us, so that we can transform this site beyond Makururu there.
0: Okay.
1: Next to the main hospital, but on the opposite side, behind the Parabare in Bamabwe.
0: Yeah.
1: And the mixed-use land is involving commercial, plots are there, light industrial, we've got the agricultural side, and an amusement park, apart from the residential side that we've committed about 62 hectares. But the rest are under 50 hectares. So all in all, we are not thinking of leaving the town. It's because there are elections and we are afraid that you know, this thing will not develop. When you talk of an investor or investment, we are talking of people that are long-term focused. They are not 5 years, you know, type of people that want to bring their commercial activities or industrial activities in the land. No, they are guys that look at a minimum of 15 years. So if you're planning to invest in any part of a country, whether Zambia, whether a province, whether a district in Zambia, you're not looking at less than 15 years. I can give you a very good example. We have this exercise going on right now, the construction of the road. This construction of the road, others will say it's a political thing, But this thing is a government program. And when we say government, we're not talking politics. We're not talking political parties in office or not office.
0: But how do you detach, just from what you are saying, not to cut into your line of thought, how do you detach the political party in government and government? Because I think there's a very thin membrane between the two.
1: It's very simple. These, we've just put them in place like we do in companies. There's what we call shareholders, right? Then secondly, we have what are called directors, or a board of directors. Then management, meaning the operational side, the ones that work day every day. Management side, their benefits are salaries. Able to eat at management. And those are the ones you find most when you walk into a place, you walk into a company, those are the ones you find. That's management. Their benefits, they get them, or the rewards, they get them per month. Then when you come to the board of directors or directors, those are the ones that help in doing the policies, now the guidance of the vision given to them by the shareholders.
0: Okay.
1: So the shareholders are the ones that initiate, then they form a board called directors. These directors, their rewards are per 3 months. Every 3 months, they sit down twice or thrice in 3 months. That's how they earn. Those are the ones who just, you know, give the direction to management. Then shareholders are the ones that initiate the dream. Whenever they get rewarded at the end of the year, we call it dividends. Eh? They earn after a year. But now, why am I bringing it like that? I want to bring it out so that people understand that you have a country called Zambia. The citizens are the shareholders. You and me out there, Nimomwema shareholders, Vacharo Chino Cha Zambia. That's why you have better citizenship. Your names are a proof that you are in charge. You are the owners of the country. Then you appoint an equivalent of a board of directors. That's why we vote for them. Directors, we vote for them. Could you talk of that we satisfied? Satisfied.
0: Okay.
1: That's why there's that AGM. So the AGM is equivalent to the general elections that we're going to have. So the political party that we put in office, we vote them into office, and we vote them out of the office. Just like in a campaign, quite about a tenure of the board of directors, whatever. So then we choose to keep them or we choose to get them out as shareholders. So if we're former Zambians with the shareholders of this country, and then the board of directors is a political party that we usher into office just to run our affairs on our behalf. That's why in Africa, AGM equivalent, which is the general elections that we're going to have every after 5 years, we analyze them. If we're not satisfied, because for to vote, we vote them out or vote them again, you know. So the difference is not necessarily covered. Oh no, they are what? No. We just give them custody. Now they are taking charge of their affairs. Yeah, chalo. That's why in the we pinpoint. But AGM equivalent in the general elections.
0: So now, getting back to the line of thought. Now that we've identified this particular environment that we are in. So now, if we look at the economy, and from your expertise point of view, because from me, who is a lay person, for example, in as long as the Kwani Shokuria and I'm able to afford certain basics and things are, you know, I'm able to have disposable income, then I'll say my economy is good, because I'm looking at economics here, I'm Kaboba. But generally speaking, from where you are standing, and I want you to be able to also delve in the matters of these fundamental economic attributes. If you think of what are those things that can...
1: Yeah, before I come to that one, allow me to finish the point naturally and up where my investors long term, and I wanted to give an example, right?
0: Sure.
1: I produced an example of myself and what I'm involved in with our team, right? This road itself being constructed, I think by the Monapa construction side, but do you know that this is an investment? The ones that are doing this road are, one, they are designers, they are contractors, and then they are investors. They are going to operate this road, they are commissioned, for 22 years. That's why I gave an example. They will run this road as a business venture. They will handle it for 22 years. So, we need to see them that way. let's not just see them at the road itself, because at the road construction side. To allow them at 3 years, 4 years, somebody push. Hey, but if I work a road for campaign, what? These guys, whether you vote or you don't vote, to them they are seeing a business venture, which they've signed in, they've entered in for not less than 20 years. And that's why I made mention to say, investors who are serious themselves, whenever they are getting into a country, they don't look at the 5 years. They don't look at the 10 years. They look at a minimum of 15 years. When they start investing, they are in for a long haul. Nangwale folks to harvest for a long time. You look at the Copper Belt province. You've gotten the Mopani thing. It has started, right? The guys who are investing there, they want to bring that thing back to life for the next 30, 40 years. They will be there. The Mingomba thing, they are going to be here for over 40 years. You talk of Kansanshi, over 40 years.
0: Okay.
1: You talk of Karumbira, Rumwana, and all that. And this Mulungush thing, ultimately, at the end of the day, investors are long-term. Yes, there will be a bit of career, which are my elections area in which direction, but that does not really move them, because okay, they are long-term focused. Then it is to stabilize and to create sustainability. A purpose are my investors, and people must understand that, and they are what we call professional investors. When you say professional investors, I'm not talking about you as an individual, no. Investment is about institutional. You must be an organization and invest. So investment is not a one-man show, like if you have to chat to a stock exchange, or hashtag shares, and you, then you say, I'm an investor. Such, you find that in Africa, more elections, like what we are in right now. Kwa mbok tina. They are the ones that say, naafisting, msunge mpia, nshishive for direction in the economy. No. You are not supposed to be saying, nshishive direction in the economy. You are supposed to say, fintufidifi. No matter what. Why? Because we are still investing. Mulepe in the 15 years minimum. And you are ready to go in for 40 years. Mulegombana, ichalo. Okay. So an elections does not really, you know, disturb you unless you are a short-term investor, meaning those that are price-oriented. Balaba mwanafi pakuwa tinga tuwabika motore panga moshinga. Nga tuwabika motu kufumia moshinga. What is the need for me and what have you like that? But serious investors are not about price. They never lose a party value and long term. So coming to the fundamentals now that we're talking about. We are looking at what we call an economy. An economy is basically four things. Inflation, retirement, taxation, na debt, chapa, or equity. Epo ya imina economy. That's why you hear things like inflation yabashan, oh debt yishan, oh tax yabef. But even we don't look at the fourth guy who happens to be retirement. Tazi reshap. To abafe sana ku tax side, na ku debt na inflation side. Deko to ati mukulanda po sana. You see, inflation now has dropped. It's now hovering around the 6.something%. Which means the target that we set to achieve by 2026, not to ifika, because to refati, it is between 6% to 8%, and that's the range it is in.
0: Okay.
1: But when you look at

0: Yawakwetin chitotefyo. Vale ingrida mwatinomba pa inengra graduate of a country, kurusha passporti, out. I become a refugee. You are running away from your country that has natural resources in abundance. Mm. But where is the issue? Knowledge of right. how to create what we call value. If we understand, not the price, a value. Now, I've never paka sensei, Mama Church. Don't make them be price-oriented. No. You give them licenses to extract gold from the ground, and they sell. They sell to you as Bank of Zambia. And then you say, we are empowering you. You give you licenses, tenements, and everything like that. But ultimately, what they produce, they sell. So, to Kalala and Tafidion, it's very commodity prices.
1: Mr. Kabita, we need to wrap it up as we end. Okay, well, we're just about to end, and maybe somebody wants to interact. Okay. Good morning. Hello, good morning.
2: Morning, Mama
1: Tata. I'm going to go to the house. Go ahead,
2: please.
3: My brother, Motuala Wedela. Baka in the Itrema, I swear, But Tabasiki is a little. But what is a beast is a venam cupangama funde. No, but to allow a free some charities. Woman, I want to forbade Katua. And I either still have a moment of my visit for what night by cinema. Maybe I got a funde wind. But Babu Muntuam we cut that. No, to I can a shine. That's why mune mwana kwe bantu nomba na tu na tu ikat nangu batu kanyi kampeni tu kibeshani uti mawange kampeni pasyo na ndee pitamu pasyo ndee chula iyo ndee baba anabandi panga andana urupuwa na abantu kwe na bebe po ndee pitamu na ini echo mwe na tu bipo miti mafwe bantu na tu kalipa teko batu la ingeba hata ingi kibaisa mkutusunga au
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1: tuwa tote la mkwai. Well, I don't know, yeah, I think she was making a comment there. So we were wrapping up. Unless if you feel the need to respond better,
0: maybe just to say a bit on that. It's a moment of waking up. Citizens, and the citizen that is ignorant of our laws is a poor citizen, very poor. Fwebe ngitu walishipata walikwata me NRC. But it urupapulo tuweba ti constitution. Tuwalitu ishiba.
1: That's the thing.
0: Mumaya ndamuwe situ ikala. Tuwaluverenga. Urupapulo. Tuwalitu kwata maya. Niba anga. Aba kwata constitution ya chalo. As citizen. Because there's no way you can be a shareholder. Tawa ishiba articles of association. Nama contents ya yuko. Baga la kunyunya bamba ama directors. Baga lufuchanya kampani yobe. Ika wa straight. So, Mom, even as you are saying, kwebati, nachibipa, nachitashani, it's not about you kubipa. It's about fwebe ne, fwema Zambians. Do we have the knowledge of the constitution? Because a nation rises and falls not on leadership fwebe ngitu atemwa. It is on the constitution that we have. The laws themselves that we've given ourselves. And that's why it is important for us as citizens, meaning the shareholders of the company called Zambia, as an enterprise, to be knowledgeable, at least to be knowledgeable of the equivalent of articles of association, which is called the constitution. And did we even have it? Pama phones I and checking about my church. Tu ya fepa TikTok, tu as fait pas social media no kya chidisha.

0: parapene. But meanwhile, those who understand what it takes to govern Icharo may go for the constitution first.
1: Right.
0: Even investment, Mama Church. I, as an investor, like Filana Chando Kwebati, we are doing something beyond Makururu there, Mufaming Block Mulia. I've looked at the constitution, and I've looked at the 80th National Development Plan, and I've looked at the country as a whole. The contribution I want to bring there will benefit a lot. We want to deal with accommodation crisis. We are looking for partners that we can come together with. That is an investment. Why? Because we've read in the constitution, are we Zambians allowed to convert what we have into a commercial activity? Where is it written? Then this contribution, once we start it, it should be run by what? Individuals in an organization.
1: Right.
0: So we study all these things and we say, yes, among opportunities there are more. Yet based in the constitution, any investor where this sort, first of all, studies the constitution ya chalo. Ngaba push up ero bamba nombe if you have a secondary, if you have a politics, you know, and all those things. If you have a secondary, if we never know the shapari constitution, because Emma laws ye kariko mushi. From 1957, you have had this thing called Public Order Act. 1956. Baliabale tukanya ifo kupokela po ubuntungwa. That's why they put in that thing.
1: Mm-hmm.
0: Because bali muna tukugana yambo kukaba. Tualaru fiyama colonies, yes. Yala.
1: Mm-hmm.
0: Let's put in this thing so that tuwa blokaba. Waka filoksenda if tuwa bateka nafyo. But we've maintained that for what? What have we maintained it for? Palifutu kupoko ubuntungwa. But once I'm a parties which have come into
1: they've,
0: office, UNI,
1: yeah.
0: MMD, TF, UPND.
1: It's been gathering
0: Varakasanga,
1: dust.
0: Not that gathering dust, Mama Church. It has been used. Because Vaisa Sangat, Kashaka can't to Kasuma. Number for what? Because you are independent. For what? If I were part of the system, I would say, need to take off a scrap, three quarters of it, to share more for Ishingabomba for us now.
1: Right.
0: So,
1: well,
0: I thought of just bringing that component to
1: right.
0: Let's look at the constitution. Let's pay attention to the constitution. Very, very important. We rise and fall according to the knowledge we have, not according to the leader we have.
1: We need to end here. I'll give you maybe a minute or two just to wrap up. When all is said and done, what is your conclusion?
0: So basically,
1: from the conversation that we started with.
0: We've just looked at investment and is it going to be threatened?
1: Yeah.
0: Are they going to run away? Are they scared? Are we going to see money being, you know, withheld? Are we going to see business houses shutting down in the meantime, going on the fence? No, kwamba kutamba, mwishe direction ya laya kuisa. Yes, we are hearing people talking. We are hearing on the media and all that. But the thing is, investors are long-term oriented.
1: Right.
0: To them, they invest for not less than 15 years. E-road construction, whether they will come a different political party, the guys who have gone in have signed an agreement with the government. For 22 years, they want to run this as a campaign. So for 22 years, the benefits that are going to be there, yengi. And so investors, seriously, who come into a country, don't look at the elections.
1: Right.
0: Yes, akonika component, kalabako here and there, but they look at the stability of the laws in the country. In as far as business and investment is concerned, that is what moves them to come into a country, and they stick in with you, even if the elections sound like yeah, chite akalusa chite akawina chite bakamuma bakamwipaya. No, they are not really moved by that. If anything, they even influence the outcome of such. So be careful and watch. This year is an exciting year. Let's hold together and believe for the better. We are the shareholders, the owners of this enterprise called Zambia. A political party is a board of directors. We vote them in, we vote them out. It's our right. Ngatabatu sekeshe, out. Ngatabatu sekesha, keep them in. That is the name of the game, but government will be there. Mwani papa GRZ by voter.
1: You.
0: Mwani mwanapo parapama number place, wala lemba ati UPND na UPF. Pale lemba ati GRZ. GRZ has always been there. It is called Civil Service. Epoyaba, with the laws in place intact, and those are implementers, they are still there, they don't run away. The civil servants are part of us, they are working with us. If we're three my shareholders, so let's have what I call economic and financial intelligence in this time, so that we analyze any politician who is coming to us, whether ruling or not ruling, we analyze them economically and financially. Are they going to help us to put our food on the table? Ukushita affordably fira turefwaya no kuchita afford kuikala mu environment ndeikala no kuchita thrive as a citizen, because if a shareholder ama dividends yako tale londroka, they get rid of the board of directors.
1: Mr. Noah Nkabwita has been our guest on this edition of Power to the People. So it's a pleasure to sit with you, sir, and it's been insightful. I'm sure having what has been discussed, and we look forward to having such more conversations with us that come due to popular demand. So thank you so much and wish you all the best.
0: We're at your disposal.
1: There you have it. Catch us again next week for another edition of Power to the People. I've been talking to Mr. Noah Nkabwita, obviously our all-weather economist, and of course, Clearcut Solutions, and innovative as well. Catch us again. My name is Herman Machacha. Thank you for listening to this edition. God bless you. As we just say, stay safe.
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0: 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I mean, the Zed rhythm. But one thing is certain, we have the magical spirit within us. For all those moments that go hand in hand with joy, that rhyme with laughter and stick with friendship. Mojo Soft Drink, a drink that brings us together one sip at a time.
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7: 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Yeah? Then I'm getting back to Tamanga. Not like, Bazari. My soldier. I'm just here to give Ichola to the person that is dialing *464*2#. Picking Power FM cover the people's station. That is option 2. And playing either Pick a Box, but I emphasize that you get to play more of the raffle because raffle X Angwa 500 kwacha. That one is so much guaranteed. That one is guaranteed that you'll find a 500 kwacha when you are playing the raffle. It is the 12th of May 2026. In case it's your birthday, what a good way to celebrate your birthday. Yeah, if you win it, Chola, you add on to the money that you have. Yeah, you just add on a 500 kwacha to it.

bit of time. Yeah, because I know that there's somebody who was wondering. Yeah, so I'll give you a bit of, let me just say roughly 10 minutes. 10 minutes for those who have not yet started dialing a *46*#, and picking option 2 Power FM Cabo the People Station and playing Echola. Yeah, I know this is not the voice you were expecting on radio in the morning, but yeah. Chola chola, which bed? I'm at watch bed at what I waited up at the manga. But what I want to do is give that 500 kwacha to that lucky person this morning. I want to start my day on a giving note, and I want to

0: 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It is star 464 star 2 hash. Pick option 2, which is Power FM, cover the people's station, and you get to actually play the raffle or pick a box. Yeah. So you were asking yourself, like, which network can I use? You can use MTN, you can use Airtel, you can use Zumtel. Yeah, provided you've got a 5 kwacha in your account. So you just start by simply having a 5 kwacha or more in your account. And then you get to dial star, a 4 6, a 4 star, 2 hash, Pickin' Power FM, cover the people's station, and then you get to play Picker Box or the raffle. But my main emphasis usually is on the raffle, because the raffle is what gets you a 500 kwacha, which is guaranteed. Yeah, that one is guaranteed. For Picker Box, that is usually a secret between you and your phone and each other. We don't get to see how much is in there. We don't know how much is in the boxes. That we shiranga ma boxes mulishinga. But for the raffle, we know that it is a 500 kwacha. So I want to start my morning by giving away that 500 kwacha, so that as the day is going, and I started my day on a giving note, and I know I'll receive more. Yeah, blessed is that person who gives, because they also receive. So I chola 5 zaza in the morning. I know that I'm going to receive a whole lot. Yeah. So it's simply dial in star 46 4 star 2 hash, Big Power FM, cover the people station, and get to play the raffle. So I will be giving out in a bit. The only thing I'm waiting for is you to dial star 464 star 2 hash, Pick 5 FM, cover the people station, and get to play the raffle. Yep. Balandat papawa tulangara winai. Listen to this. Indeed.
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2: Okay.
1: Hey, Achan, biggie man.
2: Ah, pity. Boy, that was him.
1: Mrende ra pesa.
2: Apa, abo ponde ende. I di bemo na mu ina mukabo muzo apa di bemo mina ku branch in the uptown.
1: Oh, na mu checking apa phone.
2: Phone, we checking apa phone.
1: Hey, parking ngo pa ano na mu checking phone village tiko.
2: Oh, okay, getting checking.
1: Checking, mwe putura, tumfwe tumone, nga fridge tika, nga ni binzi, nga nishan.
2: Yeah, okay, getting checking, boss, tumone.
1: Kare wangu, baka, mbefu kwa kore firu bana.
2: Nakajira. Wow.
1: Alola.
2: Alola.
1: Action up. So much. Bagamba, Friday, my pangik, and infinite for a pangik.
2: Murangara, we know him well. The book will be joy now.
1: Aini, better for biggie man zone. Trandanavanan.
2: Murangara, Rojasinkan.
1: Barojasinkan zone, my panga. So much, Tamatunga.
2: In a magic carpenter, I shall be up to that thing. Yes,
1: Rogers, congratulations to Atasha. Mutuari did no mamurete, Mureva Gorabaneno, Tkute, a village to cook.
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4: Nikalani muize, tikachilipo muize, yapa ize mdala.

So I am not walking away until I give that 500 kwacha to that lucky person. I did say that in the next 10 minutes I should be giving away that 500 kwacha. If you check your time correctly, I think na ikwana no kwana ya tapo no pita po pano no fi. Yeah. Because it's now 11:21 right here on the people's station. So me, I just came to give it jola. I love my short tamanga. So mwanangu mkwa kasupapa tamanga. Natafa chinse mpere chola. As I'm starting my day, I start on a good note, on a given note. Yeah, that's what I wanted to.

calling in, at least you have your phone next to you. At least you have your phone next to you. Right now I'm selecting, I'm picking the winner. The numbers are shuffling. And if there's one part that is very scary on my end, is speaking. That's really difficult. That is really difficult for me to do. But somebody has to get away with the 500 kwacha this morning, so that at least kalanch kabe sorted, and everything else that needs to be done should be done. Whatever needs to be done in the morning needs to be done in the morning. So this is what I'm doing. I'm looking at them numbers. They are shuffling, shuffling, shuffling. Yeah, I just have to pick a winner. So in 5, 4, 3, 2, and 1. Yes, congratulations. If your number starts with 09, then it is your Zadia. Yeah. Yeah, exactly. To all the nurses, happy Nurse Day. It is your day today. Yeah, it is your day today. We love you and we celebrate you as well, as we are giving a chola on the people's station. So I just need to get in touch with the winner, find out how they are feeling of having won a 500 kwacha early in the morning, and what they're going to do with it on the nurse day. Are they going to spend it on the nurses because it's their day today, or they're going to spend it on I don't know what? So I'm just going to call the person who has won this amount, 500 kwacha,

How much did they have? You know? Yeah, so for you who knows that you've been playing a chola, please keep your phones next to you. Keep your phones next to you and hope they are charged so that the networks for a scriber. It have a few. Freedom was somewhere network, at least, where you and I are able to have just a normal conversation. Yeah. So let's just find out who this one is. And what they played, was it pick a box, was it the raffle, or... And it is ringing, and it is ringing. It is ringing.

said try again. I am trying again. I always believe in trying again. I don't give up easily. At least that's one thing I know about myself. I don't easily give up.

0: Hello.
1: Hello.
0: Hello, good morning. How are you?
1: Fine, thank you. How are you?
0: I'm okay, thank you. This is Zaria calling you from Power FM Kawe.
1: Yes.
0: Have you been playing Ijola Megabox?
1: Yes.
0: You have?
1: Yes, I've played almost 3 times.
0: You've played almost 3 times?
1: Yes.
0: Today, how many times did you play today?

0: let you know that you are the winner of Yapa Easy, Ichola Mega Box 500 Kwacha, early in the morning.
1: thank you very much, thank you.
0: You are so welcome. Kindly confirm with me, check your phone, Abigail.
1: Actually, I can't see because I have a small phone.
0: Oh, because you've got a small phone.
1: Yes.
0: Okay, but you are the winner. You've been selected as the winner for Ichola Mega Box Yapa Easy on the 12th of May.
1: Thank you very much.
0: Okay. Great speaker. Now, my shiver shan't be Ichola Babigyo.

0: pare de alta bate que eu achava da fiatica da fiatica da fiat era eu tenho a mulher de fim de
1: mim
0: ganhei bagulho ah eu ganhei uma pula
1: até a fiatica
0: Okay, congratulations once again, Abigail.
1: Thank you very much.
0: Continue playing. Nakaswa kupata manga kutimwa wina nga mulete.
1: Okay,
0: congratulations to you.
1: Okay, thanks.
0: Yeah, you can hear the excitement from her voice. She's won 500 kwacha, that is Abigail from Wacha, and yeah, she's played 3 times. But when you're gonna 15 kwacha mri pick a box. That's a Sakura saying that pick a box, we never know how much is in those boxes. It's only when you yourself play. The secret is between you and each other. But for the raffle, we keep emphasizing that play the raffle, because the raffle has 500 kwacha, and that's what she has received. Yeah, congratulations to her. Remember, the next draw will be done in Tamanga, my show. Yeah, Tamanga, between 15 and 18, right here on the Power FM, Cover the People station. So continue playing.

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9: 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From grain to growth. Zambia stands tall at the dawn of a new industrial era. Once, our factories fell silent. Today, they rise again. Under the leadership of His Excellency President Hakainde Hichilema, Zambia's journey towards industrialization, value addition, and job creation is transforming lives and restoring national pride. On October 21st, 2025, a defining moment in Zambia's industrial story unfolded. President Hakainde Hichilema commissioned Kingsworth Group Limited's starch and glucose manufacturing plant, Zambia's first of its kind, and one of only three across the African continent. A $110 million investment transforming local maize into industrial gold. Each kernel of maize carries the promise of empowerment and progress. At full capacity, the Kingsworth facility will process 126,000 tons of locally grown maize each year, creating over 1,000 direct jobs and sustaining thousands more through rural linkages, saving $30 million in imports, generating $150 million in exports, strengthening the kwacha, and growing Zambia's

0: 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Today, Trade King's group's investment exceeds $1 billion, employing over 17,500 full-time workers, more than any single mining operation in Zambia. 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Growth that expands opportunity, not taxation. 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Industrialization is not an event. 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After 4 years of hard work, said President Hage Geingob, this is a season of results, a season of harvest. A government that listens, reforms that work, a nation that delivers. 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
2: Council police officers who want to play the role of Zambia police officers. If council police officers are getting a payroll from this government to pretend to be partisan, we shall not be shying away from calling a spade a spade. The only ones who are allowed to manage pirates are Zambia police and RATSA.
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4: From vision to reality. From grain to growth. Zambia stands tall at the dawn of a new industrial era. Once, our factories fell silent. Today, they rise again. Under the leadership of His Excellency President Hakainde Hichilema, Zambia's journey towards industrialization, value addition, and job creation is transforming lives and restoring national pride. On October 21st, 2025, a defining moment in Zambia's industrial story unfolded. President Hakainde Hichilema commissioned Kingsworth Group Limited's starch and glucose manufacturing plant, Zambia's first of its kind, and one of only three across the African continent. A $110 million investment transforming local maize into industrial gold. Each kernel of maize carries the promise of empowerment and progress. At full capacity, the Kingsworth facility will process 126,000 tons of locally grown maize each year, creating over 1,000 direct jobs and sustaining thousands more through rural linkages, saving $30 million in imports, generating $150 million in exports, strengthening the kwacha, and growing Zambia's industrial self-reliance. As the president said, this is walking the talk, matching policy with delivery. From maize to starch, from starch to feed, from feed to fish and beef, one investment powers many industries. This is how we build a resilient economy, said President Hakainde Hichilema, by connecting agriculture to manufacturing so our small-scale producers have stable markets and predictable incomes, contract farming, stable pricing, local empowerment, real transformation for rural Zambia. 4 years ago, Zambian companies could not access incentives within the multi-facility economic zone. But visionary reform changed that, creating opportunity for Zambians to invest, compete, and lead. Dividends have grown sevenfold. Revenue has doubled, and confidence in local enterprise has never been stronger. This is what it means to invest for Zambia by Zambians. Across the MFES, Big Tree Beverages stands as a symbol of innovation and diversification. Over $280 million invested and $90 million more underway. Big Tree represents the strength of local enterprise. 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At Trade King's Home Care, self-reliance takes form. 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Each plant empowers another. Every innovation strengthens the next. A circular economy in motion. Today, TradeKings Group's investment exceeds $1 billion, employing over 17,500 full-time workers, more than any single mining operation in Zambia. As the president reminded us, these are the investments we need from a Zambian group investing in Zambia. Growth that expands opportunity, not taxation. Prosperity that uplifts families and strengthens our nation. Industrialization is not an event. It is a movement. From fertilizer to dairy. From mining to manufacturing. Zambia's new industrial wave is reshaping the nation. After 4 years of hard work, said President Hagainde Hichilema, this is a season of results. A season of harvest. A government that listens. Reforms that work. A nation that delivers. 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A story of renewal, unity, and pride. From grain to growth. 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From vision to victory. We are proving what partnership and purpose can achieve. Together, government and industry are building the Zambia we were always meant to be. 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
5: 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More jams coming up in a bit. Don't go anywhere. Otherwise, those to my songs, to my international collabs and whatnot, definitely coming up in a bit.
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0: Yeah, making sure H nice and proper. Woody day in Arizona. Woody good to Woody good tea. Give me a shout, give me a ring, give me a call, give me a buzz. Let me know what's happening, where is it happening? And of course, let's kick it just as we should. 11 minutes gone, plus the hour of 12. We're just getting started. Apa baka japa, it's the 12th of May, 2026. Special shout out to anybody who was born on a day like this. If you were born on a day like this, happy birthday to you. Many more happy returns. May God continue to bless you, guide you, protect you in everything that you do. And I wish you nothing but the very best. May God's message and guidance continue to reign on you forever. Otherwise, apa baka japa. Special shout out to all the babies. All the babies that have been born today. Otherwise, Nizi is what I got. Special shout out to all the people that are celebrating their loved ones. Special shout out to you and yours on your anniversary. Happy anniversary to you and yours. Otherwise, cheers to that. Drink to that. It's a Tuesday. It's about to go down. Otherwise, Apapakachapa, special shout out to anybody listening to the sound of my voice. Any day above ground is a good day. Umubidini kapito. Once again, we've been given another day to try and make ends meet. Another day to try to get it right. Another day to hustle. Forgive each other. Love one another. And live together. Otherwise, Apapakachapa, let's grow together. The sangasu manisha maironga njinaimwe injini. Bye! Otherwise, yadi karakari. Idida Itambika, it's your favorite boy, we in the building. Otherwise, tingle eyes in your senses, right, left, and center, just as I should. Making sure 18 has some proper, all the way until the hour 15, when the girls take over from me, from 15 to 18. That is no other than Slice, big Slice in the building already. And of course, the African beauty already in the building. Otherwise, gracing the occasion just like that. Otherwise, make sure you vote for your top three Zambian songs that you're loving. What are the top three Zambian songs that you are loving? According to you, which ones do you think, or they don't even have to be akari akari. But according to you, you just love the songs. According to you, you just think these songs deserve to shine. Otherwise, I want to know what they are. Come through, vote, and let's see how far we can go. Otherwise, Tripamo, Tribonse. And of course, today, you already know that Tzapwede is my hip hop, my bars, a bar for bar. Otherwise, we can go bar for bars on. So let's find out. Vamchizungu, Vamchinyanja, Navachivemba, Vonse, Che. Let's find out what bars are we going to be listening to today. We started off with Dizmo, who did, of course, some body of work. He's been actually goated in Zambia. I'm an underground rappers. Hey. So K-Star is one of the goats that has been rated as one of the best underground rappers Zambia has ever had. Otherwise, Munga aripo, saripo, munga ma floor, but some are floor, but once a floor, I was asking about that, but okay, chikesta chabe. Ah, this boy is crazy. And I absolutely, I'm a fan, man, no doubt about that. So let's get to it.
1: 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Countdown, uli imwe pa Saturday, pa

0: man. Otherwise, I can't even say anything about this, but all I can tell you for a fact is that these guys are definitely killing it. Otherwise, hip hop is in safe hands. And of course, I'd like to let you know that, of course, we're just getting started. Makuchu, Makalewangu. Don't forget to vote. Let's get it.
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4: 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Asen Swenge.
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6: Jim Bailey.

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So number five back upon the Kamoko Ngumfa Bueno, so he goes by the name TAP. But I sometimes one mafia, one my story, one my shine, one my stone fuels. He's back and said Bapele Niko Muchinshi. Well, he deserves it, but he hasn't been happening. So what's the story? What's the story, my boy? TAP.

0: out there and putting out great music, and it's just, you know, it's killing it. I can't really say nothing about him, but one thing I can tell you for sure, he is definitely killing it. Otherwise, what's happening? What's going on? Give me a shout, give me a call, give me a ring, give me a buzz, let me know what's good on 0215-222-070. Otherwise, the story is about the data zone. A number very simple. Put it in your phone so you don't have to remember it all the time. Otherwise, up a pack a japa, get to the text line and as well as the WhatsApp now. Same number, bagamba. WhatsApp na text line, Fimo Fina Zona. So it is 0957-879-879. Easy does it. The frequency is the telephone book. Yadi Shibiko Kade Biggie Man Zona. Otherwise, up a pack a japa, tingle your senses. What are you doing if you're back on? Holla at your boy. What is your top three? Hello, you live on power.
1: How are you, Mr. Jimo?
0: I'm okay, thank you. How are you? TS Pokamanda, watch the shiny, man.
1: 344.
0: Talk to me.
1: Yeah. I just want to comment on this. At old currency. Ati ngakutanga na yena. How do you idea on that?
0: Ati ngakutanga na yena inshikaidi.
1: Eh, what current? Vapansi wa nan current. Vapansi na wamboka na. For sure. Okay.
0: Yeah.
1: Oh, God.
0: You can get back.
1: I can't talk to any. Talk to the three Zambian song.
0: M. Kwai.
1: Rough Kid.
0: Rough Kid.
1: Narondola.
0: Risodo.
1: Narondola. Rough Kid. Is it? Then there is Driving.
0: By Frank Rowe.
1: Yeah.
0: That's
1: me. Dreams. Singerengere.
0: Nice.
1: Yeah.
0: What push at it?
1: Not push up.
0: Now this is what to around the Pokemon. Otherwise, much the shiny moon. Rough Kider. And of course, who else came to? He also said he wanted Frank Crow. All right, take your note. Muriquisa, come through. Let me know what's up. Hello, you live on power.
1: Hello.
0: Yes, boss.
1: Yeah, Mr. QSD once again.
0: I'm quiet.
1: Under a minute.
0: Go ahead.
1: Yeah, I just want to ask you. By FRA is the main boss in Zambia on finance. But why are they refusing for a ratio better terms that I can use? Are we together?
0: We're together. Fikeni pofye.
1: Yeah, I will not.
0: It's a question, isn't it? It's a question or a concern, yes. So speak your mind.
1: Hey, I know FRI is the main body.
0: Mm-hmm.
1: Number.

0: I'm very disappointed.
1: You're disappointed because with what?
0: Omofiashi. Half mammo. Atai, you know. Number Katasha and Ife.
1: Ah, boss, and she's for Munera and the Po. I'm going to fill up. I daf mammo fiashi. Half mammo with some fiashi.
0: On buying immense.
1: Half motion.
0: Ah, I have a government transfer a clear picture. They are not giving me a clear picture.
1: Ah, boss.
0: My man, if I try to almost in the Utuma back to the 20. So, we can sell anywhere. Hello?
1: Hello, I'm getting you. I'm very lost right now. I don't know what you're talking about.
0: On buy, men's buy me.
1: So you're saying FRA is saying they say that they've stopped buying maize from you?
0: Ah, they are buying it, but they said you can sell anywhere.
1: Mm.
0: What about us? Oh, Savasombra in Beauty 20.
1: Mm.
0: So we can take you on Congo, where, Nani, anywhere.
1: Yes, boss, you can.
0: 20.
1: MCO.
0: Okay, I appreciate all that.
1: Okay. Alright. Alright. So, we are receiving bumper harvest for the past 2 years. I think we're doing really okay. And this coming rainy season promises to be another best. You know, so talk about the bumper harvest in that sense. Kula ba kwati ba government washita sana. So parastinga washita sana. Elo namba balanda cha. 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Otherwise, tuakura chita continue kushita bati. Tatuakura chita filofo tushita in bauk. Tuakura chita fi, you know, panono panono. Because, if you have been following the president very well, he said that ndefo kumipangira kwentantiko isha kwebati DRC tabari kwa tefya kudia. So what we can do is that kutumanchita kutituwa shita fidafini then in DFA as a government tuwaya adopwesha ku ama countries wambi like the DRC that don't so takuli ukureko kushitisha ama taba, they are still buying. Only that they're not buying fluff by stati, TVD, shan, uncovered, but they strategically, you know. Otherwise, often in Garanda, as far as things are, but they have more than enough, and they just want to make sure that they're buying strategically, also supplying to other countries. So, last time I checked, Chief Marketing Officer, President Aga Indeich, Lema said, na nde pangen tantiko shakobat kutitombo kushitisha to other countries or parts of the country or parts of the world that people don't have these things, which is a good thing. I think that's the way to go. I remember China did the same thing. China had so many manufacturing companies that they didn't know where to take that stuff because bonze na bakwata mukanti mulya so parasi alifia tawe. That's why in almost every country that you go to, especially in Africa, you see there's a Chinese shop. I'm a Chinese shop. Vadi Susha. DVD. And that stuff comes from China. It doesn't come from anywhere else. It comes from the manufacturers back home. And these people, they target places like African countries specifically because they want people to buy their products. So now, if we can use the same analogy and get to these other countries kuti twaya chitapo set up ka agro plant ka agro shingananano kokaita vakwa tension de ya kulima like the way we do. Zambia is blessed with so much land to grow stuff. We can actually grow a lot. We've got the land. So kuti twaya chitapo deliberately set up ama supermarkets akwati na akwata fi ama fresh foods and fresh stuff, or not even fresh, but even all kinds of products. But in Shinfo, for the chita supply. So, yeah, it's not a bad thing. We can definitely do it. We can pull it off and see how we move. Otherwise,

0: Zambia Chatto Chase. Let's take care of it. Let's continue to grow. Hello, you're live on Power.
1: It's a Jim Peter.
0: Achan Mabosele Laka.
1: Jim Peter.
0: Achan Yapozona. Mr. Speaker.
1: On your end of a chase, I travel in order.
0: Eh?
1: Even if I see in order by bringing the two people in order. I'm a sister chick, I'm very, very expensive chick, full of aircon. And him now is, he has brought the motion, which is not in order, whereby we are not sitting touch down to. I don't know why he put that, especially for me, but he's not in order.
0: Ah, she should be around in a couple of
1: funny chicks. I'm very much lost. I'm very much, very much lost. So now, let me try to put the Honorable T.S. in order. Mr. T.S., if I recall very well, I was talking about last time that the government thing, and I got, they were actually asking for the farmers to bring their commodities to IFRA to sell their commodities, even the government would be buying from them. So now, it is up to you if you think, I think about them, let me try to be fair now. It's not even that I can no. It's up to you now, Mr. Chief. If you think that you are not worthy to deliver those commodities to FRA or to Kasumbale, it's better to sell to the mirrors. There are a lot of authorities. Buy them to the mirrors, our quantities, you can still sell them. Or if you want, you stand there, you get the quarter, you are selling them bit by bit. This one quarter is too small. I think you pop that gun on the night. It's another way of. If you think that maybe by FRA, they will take time. Talk about working separation. My brother from another hand. So, there are a lot of. Remember this, there are so many ways of dealing, right? Put a troca with tomato, a troca who couldn't get a fish, but cook a farm. So, if you think you cannot afford to take a man, don't buy a good smoke for me, whereby. I meaning I'm not in order. Look at the transportation that we are going to invest in that. Hey, Ross. So, number. Within the mirrors, you can still deliver. Within yourself, you can still deliver. Whoever Panga must attend to that, I'm going to guide you, Mr. Chase. But I mean, I'm Panga feet, but you can still deliver. But I'm a Pango, or whatever, but you go on to the Balabana. Those are the other authentic ones, but you can still take those commodities. I think I'm in order. So, get these advice that I've given to you, Mr. Chase. And use that. In fact,
0: Wakamba voting your area should be poor. In fact,
1: I think I'm Mr. T.S. in
0: order. T.S. but pick up what to say, chef.
1: Hey, what is the chance? How by otherwise, number one, no be more. Tingering is a brand.
0: A chop
1: on a Keresha to Arabica for a number two to Arabica for a budget.
0: Alright, nice one. And he is gone. Otherwise, Tripamo, Tribonse, Machtashanya, Po. Let's get it. Otherwise, Iditambika is the best place to be. Otherwise, Apapaka Japa, feel free to come through and let's see how far we can push the agenda. And at 1:30, we're going to be having the news coming up. So keep it locked right here on the People Station for more. Everything that you want to listen to, your information come to live in an HD right here on the People Station. Otherwise, in is what I got that much. The Shania. Bo, let's go to the music side of things. Tumfwe kuna shimbi na shimbi. But, of course, the voting continues. Vote for your top three Zambian songs that you're loving. You can also send me a text, Mr. Jones, 0957-879-879. You can also reach me on WhatsApp using the same number. So, yeah, takudiati. Ah, no, I couldn't get through Shanshani. You can use the text line. If you can't, you be online and use WhatsApp and you'll be able to interact with me. Not only that, some people may not like WhatsApp. Perhaps you like Facebook more. Maybe it's more convenient for you. Well, type in the People Station Power.

0: 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Otherwise, all eyes on deck. Biggie Man, Tribonse, Tripamo, 87.9 FM with your favorite boy, the musical genius. We're in the building. Let's get it one time. Ababaka Chiapa, and it is up.
1: 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Yes, yes, yes.
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1: These vehicles have number plates. Traffic should be working with rats. Traffic is supposed to be working with rats. All you need is you just capture the number plate of the vehicle. You don't need to chase. You have seen in some cases videos of a police office in a bus in front with a fast running bus, and the passengers are busy shouting at this traffic officer. We've seen some videos like that. And they're almost throwing the traffic officer out of the vehicle. That's really
0: unfortunate. We spotlight real community issues, engage the right authorities, and push for real action. Don't get used to the problem. Be part of the solution.
2: It's Jaja on the beat.
3: You know me? What's in it? You should be okay.

0: Greatness is everywhere. It's in the places you go, the people you meet, the things you do. Introducing Shaka Soft Drinks, a unique, refreshing drink that celebrates greatness. Shaka, celebrate greatness.
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0: better, Binto. 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
2: Council police officers who want to play the role of Zambia police officers. If council police officers are getting a payroll from this government and they want to pretend to be partisan, we shall not be shying away from calling a spade a spade. The only ones who are allowed to manage pirates are Zambia police and RATSA.
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2: 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The headlines. ECZ warns political parties against duplicate presidential supporters. Siagalima defends government borrowing as key to economic recovery. In international news, report alleges Israel operated a secret military base in Iraq during Iran war. In sports news, Tanzania urged Cameroon to reach under 20 FIFA Women's World Cup.
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2: 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To present the news, my name is Herman Machacham. The Electoral Commission of Zambia, ECZ, has warned political parties against submitting the same individuals as supporters for multiple presidential aspirants, stating that its electronic verification system will automatically detect duplicates. Speaking after the close of day one of the presidential supporter pre-processing exercise at the Electoral Commission of Zambia Verification Center at Mulungushi University on Monday in Kabwe, ECZ chairperson Mwangala Zalome said the commission would not tolerate attempts to manipulate the process. Ms. Zalome explained that its supporter must be exclusive.

0: closing time of 15 hours. Several parties reportedly struggled to meet the 100 supporter requirement, causing delays in the exercise. Meanwhile, reports emerged of political parties scrambling outside the venue to recruit supporters, with some individuals allegedly switching allegiance to the highest bidder. It is alleged that some parties were offering as much as 100 kwacha per person, while others offered between 25 and 50 kwacha. Six opposition political parties successfully completed the pre-processing exercise on Monday, while the exercise continues today, Tuesday, May 12, 2026.
1: The Electoral Commission of Zambia has cautioned political parties against presenting the same individuals as supporters for multiple presidential aspirants, warning that its electronic verification system will detect the duplicates. ECZ chairperson Ms. Mwangala Zalames said the commission will not tolerate attempts to deceive the system. She disclosed that each supporter must be unique to one presidential candidate, saying the ECZ electronic system will flag any voter or NRC used more than once. She commended ECZ officials for handling the exercise in an ordinary and peaceful manner and thanked stakeholders for allowing parties that initially failed to meet the required 100 supporters time to mobilize.
0: Minister of Education Douglas Yagarima has defended the government's borrowing policy, describing it as prudent and strategic approach aimed at stabilizing Zambia's economy and correcting years of financial mismanagement. Speaking during a parliament debate yesterday, Mr. Yagarima, who is also a member of parliament for Chirundo constituency, said the current administration's borrowing differs significantly from past practices that pushed the country into a debt crisis. He argued that the government is pursuing carefully planned financing meant to support economic recovery and long-term national development. The minister reviewed and referenced that late President Levi Mwanawasa's administration, noting that Zambia's debt had previously been reduced from about $7 billion to nearly $500 million during that period. He accused subsequent governments of reversing those gains through excessive and poorly managed borrowing. He maintained that the current government has adopted a more transparent and disciplined approach under the leadership of the Minister of Finance. According to the minister, the administration is drawing on lessons from the Mwanawasa era to rebuild economic stability and restore investor confidence. Mr. Yagarima said prudent borrowing remains necessary to support development projects and drive economic transformation while the government works toward fiscal stability.
2: Never ever was that our promise to say that we will never borrow. We never said that. When Levi Mwanawasa came in, there was this highly indebted poor country. We entered into that. And then we scaled down from $7 billion to $500 million. This started borrowing. Recklessly, for that matter. They must be told in their own faces to say that you are the people who actually brought this country down. Right? In 2012, they went on the bear market, Eurobond, $750 million. They go into 2014, $1 billion. In 2015, $1.25 billion. So now, here is a prudent Minister of Finance because he was there when they were restructuring during Mwanawasa's time. This defaulted to pay. It had to take the hard work of the Minister of Finance and the President to realign our economy.
0: Kabwe Fire Brigade officers have retrieved a newborn baby from a pit latrine in Makululu compound in Kabwe. The incident happened in the early hours of yesterday at house number 95 on Road 9 in Makululu after an emergency call was made around 0140 hours. Kabwe Municipal Council Public Relations Unit reveals that the rescue team led by leading firefighter Irabanze managed them to retrieve the baby from the pit latrine and rushed the infant to Kabwe Central Hospital. However, doctors at the hospital pronounced the baby dead on arrival. Police officers and residents of Makululu compound were present at the scene. The baby's 20-year-old mother reportedly told authorities that she had gone to the pit latrine to relieve herself when she suddenly gave birth and the baby accidentally fell into the latrine. Meanwhile, the Kabwe Fire Brigade has advised pregnant women who are 6 months pregnant and above to avoid using pit latrines in order to prevent similar incidents. Up next, we have business news brought to you by Access Bank after the break.

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3: Welcome back. In business news, government has encouraged the small and medium enterprises, SMEs in Central Province, to formalize their businesses in order to qualify for government empowerment programs. Central Province SME Development Officer Lazarus Nyarenda said formal business registration is a key requirement for accessing government loans, grants and other empowerment products aimed at supporting local enterprises. Speaking to Zanis, Mr. Nyarenda explained that programs offered through the government and the Citizens Economic Empowerment Commission are designed to strengthen local businesses and contribute to national economic growth. He urged entrepreneurs in the province to take advantage of the available support and become familiar with the empowerment component under the Expanded Constituency Development Fund CDF guidelines. Ends the business news.
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3: This news bulletin is brought to you by the Public Service Pensions Fund, PSPF. In international news, a new report alleges Israel secretly operated a covert military outpost deep inside the Iraqi desert during the recent conflict with Iran. According to the report, the alleged base has served as a logistical hub for Israeli air operations and included surveillance systems, helicopters, military vehicles, and advanced jamming equipment. Al Jazeera has more details.
4: Israel established a covert military outpost in the Iraqi desert. That's according to a report by the Wall Street Journal. The base allegedly served as a logistical hub for Israeli air operations against Iran during the war. Open source analysts identified the suspected location close to Iraq's border with Saudi Arabia. The remote desert terrain has historically been used for covert military operations. Videos circulating on social media appear to show helicopters, tents, and vehicles positioned inside the site. The operation was reportedly nearly exposed in March after a shepherd reported helicopters in the area. Iraqi security forces were dispatched to investigate, but military officials say the troops came under intense aerial fire. One soldier was killed and two others were wounded. Later, the shepherd was killed when his vehicle was reportedly targeted. Mahmoud Abdul Wahid, Al Jazeera, Baghdad.
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3: Tanzania's under-20 women's national team, the Tanzanite Queen, secured a historic place at the FIFA Under-20 Women's World Cup 2026 after defeating Cameroon 2-0 in the return leg of the fourth round qualifier at New Amman Stadium in Zanzibar on Sunday. Despite losing the first leg 3-1, Tanzania advanced on the away goals rule after the tie ended 3-3 on aggregate. Mary Arun opened the scoring in the first half before Asnath Obamba added the decisive second goal after the break. The hosts dominated much of the match, pushing forward in numbers while Cameroon relied on counter-attacks in search of a crucial goal. Elsewhere, Uganda exited the qualifiers after a 1-0 draw against Ghana on Saturday, while Ghana progressing 3-2 on aggregate. Tanzania now joins Ghana and Nigeria as Africa's representatives at the FIFA Under-20 Women's World Cup 2026. The continent's fourth and final slot will be determined after Ivory Coast face Benin in their return leg clash later tonight. On that sporting note, we have come to the end of the news brought to you by the Public Service Pensions Fund, PSPF. For more upfront and reliable news, do visit our Facebook page at Power News Network. You can also catch Power TV live on DSTV channel 278 and Go TV channel 19. Before we go, here's a quick reminder of the stories that made the headlines. ECZ warns political parties against duplicate presidential supporters. Siagalima defends government's borrowing as key to economic recovery. In international news, reports alleges Israel operated a secret military base in Iraq during Iran war. In sports news, Tanzania urged Cameroon to reach FIFA Under-20 Women's World Cup. That is where we come to the end of the news. On behalf of the news team, I want to thank you so much for listening. From me, Herman Machacha, it's good afternoon and God bless.
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6: Welcome to the fire department. 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Yo, H-Man. 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And we get some unfinished business. This is kind of a long story, so I'm gonna check my gut.
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1: ECZ warns political parties against duplicate presidential supporters. Siagalima defends government's borrowing as key to economic recovery. In international news, reports alleges Israel operated a secret military base in Iraq during Iran war. In sports news, Tanzania urged Cameroon to reach FIFA Under-20 Women's World Cup.
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0: 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Otherwise, stories bika kutara. 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Otherwise, indarama zona shikari. 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It's a ghost. It's a serious ghost. That's why I'm that the root to all evil is money. Because ngawari shkwata po feshiri indarama shiresha kwa fiati. 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The more you have money, the more money changes you. 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Yeah. Ayo shiru wanga tatupe mwana kupemu. That's why when I hear people talk about maps, when I hear people talk about maps this, no, maps is bragging, maps is doing shiny, maps adnamanga manyumba, maps is shiny, awe maps, look at the way he's dressing now. You see, ngana wakata vendarama, urefu afinumba no kufwara fifta fiaba ako zone. Indarama fiofo shaba. Otherwise, apapaka chapa. One day, I pray that you have money like that. But I also pray that you always be constantly asking for God's guidance when you have money. Because money is somehow the root to all evil. 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And the only way to do it is to make sure that they do not miss any money. If the money needs to be taxed, well, then it so be it. Otherwise, kwa tibafu yewe, bambia baba mtax bracket ya kwe bati, tete tuwe kate. 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So ZRA has prosecuted 7 taxpayers over smart invoice non-compliance. This is just to, of course, to set an example because it's rare that ZRA will actually lift a finger and punish its citizen for not paying tax. Now, the Zambia Revenue Authority is preparing to prosecute 7 taxpayers for willfully failing to comply with a smart invoice requirements. The agency said, this on Monday. The prosecutors are part of the ZRA intensified enforcement program aimed at boosting usage of the smart invoice system among other registered taxpayers. ZRA said failure to issue invoices or issuing non-compliant invoices outside the mandated electronic system is a serious tax violation under the Value Added Tax Act. While more than 44,110 businesses have registered for the smart invoice, the agency has registered is no longer sufficient. Usage must be consistent, accurate, and very timely. To increase compliance, ZRA has stepped up field inspections to ensure eligible businesses are using smart invoice correctly. The agency is issuing notices to entities with irregular usage or gaps in transaction reporting. Taxpayers failing to issue smart compliance invoices face fines of up to 120,000 kwacha or face imprisonment for up to 3 years or maybe even both. depending on the case, on a chat and do pusa, they might actually give you both. Every smart invoice carries about a ZRA issued QR code that can be scanned to verify, you know, authentication and or the authenticity of the product or the agent or anything that you have, the agency has said. Issuing a smart invoice is no longer just a regulatory requirement. It's part of how businesses are done in Zambia. ZRA Corporate Communications Manager Oliver Nzala said using it correctly, consistently, and confidently is what will protect your operations from any disruptions as a result of non-compliance. So, Vane, apapaka chapa. 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And they are our neighbors. You are neighbor side of Panopotudi, Papa FM. So I know them that they're very good guys. They will help you out with whatever you need. And it's always nice that you make a courtesy call. Kale wangu, makuchu. 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Make sure you do visit them. 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Anything that you need, they got you. 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So make sure that your paperwork is in order and you're following. If you need help, they'll guide you. They've got people to help you out. Or if bachitana na so na so na so na so na so na so. Otherwise ni zi. 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
1: 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I never seen there.
0: Yeah, I'm freaking which pond zone.
1: So I'm gonna go and this. What do I want? The one in Pira, due to it was in the Zaire. I'm around the news of a way. 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
0: I wish I had the time to explain one or two things, and I think maybe this should be ZRA's fault to sensitize the masses on what different tax reforms they have. Abantu, they're still in the blank on how does the system run, and what are the benefits of us as Zambians? What is my benefit as a Zambian? What can I do that benefits me more than a foreigner? I think that's what Dima Oma is trying to say. And I think that ZRA needs to shed more light on this, because it does make really feel like Zambia are failing. Especially that I'm a foreigner, Zingabaisa kuno. Naka tax, wala kafunya hapo sometimes, maishwa. For 5 years, filafine, shanshani, it's a flex to invite more investors. But also maybe sometimes, ila banyantama Zambians. Got a point there, my brother. Hello, you live on Power.
2: And I'm a beautiful afternoon to you, my brother, from another mother, DJ Jim Pella, the musical genius.
0: Achan Mabwana, Laka.
2: Shout out to Mr. Dima Oma. Hey. I see you, my brother, from another uncle.
0: Achan Bosele, and I nutshell. Quickly.
2: Mr. Jim.
0: Mkwai.
2: The question that you have for the ZRA is, what is the TPN number work? How does it work? And what is the benefit of TPN number?
0: Mm-hmm.
2: I've been thinking about this the same. You people as the media at the front, I think you are also not in it. Are you not about not bringing the ZRA on the board to come and exculpate themselves? I raise the motion. So where do they take those things?
0: Let me quickly answer you before you guys come around the thing. This is a private company. We are not ZNBC.
2: Yes.
0: So ngabale isa kuno baringi le batrisham. So ten stretch tafia straight tafia abantu bari bonze fye kwati ni free lo de free kuno bigi man.
2: Yoni njumfwe.
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2: 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Are they also in order the Consumer Protection Commission? Are they in order? 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
2: Bele ngeri na filmbi ndeu.
0: Aye, sure. It is Itambika. You already know it's the boy. The boy wonder is in the building, and of course, bringing some issues to life. Otherwise, all the points that have been raised are definitely one for interaction with ZRA. I'm going to try to see if we can make sure that we can get ZRA spokesperson or anybody that is responsible Ili ashifiri ama karata bosi pakutife baka chite approve kaidi baringire futi baishi 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fi kwa ti but we're gonna try as Power FM to engage ZRA. They're just our neighbors here, and we're gonna try to see if we can get someone to come here so that we can give some answers to people on some of these questions that you're asking. A lot of bengo bona ishibanga ipshafyori onza tin business in shufaro kutamba na kwato mun business idea, but it seems like fiadi shupa fezono kutamba, especially that fema Zambians balanda twali 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That's the only way. Otherwise find a way, find a systematic way. Oro mre isura late. Mre isara late. Mamone nika. Era prakulina 24 hour service. Na isa. So I mean we should look into all these things. Why would you be closing a shop at 17 hours when you know that abengolo tre oro tre kombo kufuma kunchito kuma 17 hours tre apa shop pamiento asanga na muisara twala kwisa kuti badabe no mumurese kama Tanzania nzama Lebanese ama Ugandans na majanshano ko ama shop ya una esk kuma twala twingire tushtemo ero jibi di foot so we need to work on this as Zambians as well. We need to know that let's run until 18 hours, let's run until 19 hours. Those are some of the factors that we have to look into, because they say Zambia na ali waferezi nga kufi konka. Otherwise apapaka chapa idi daitambika. Hello, you live on power.
3: Hello.
0: Hi, how are you?
3: Hey, Bagam.
0: Mwa wera big.
3: 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Saint Diabo, if I stand, I mean, Saint Diabo, if I say, yeah, my license. Mamma, Nava Paka, and I've been a tattoo.
0: All right, that's
3: not yet. Eh, Paka. It was a council.
0: All right, thank you so much.
3: Yes, to have a fuisha, to have a fuisha by this week. I'm going to move ahead to Siapa.
0: All right, nice.
3: They're dissolving parliament right now, yes.
0: All right, cheers, Dima Uma. All right, it's just like that. That's what's up. Otherwise, Papaka Chiapa. Wale pange misebo, but takuli ama street lights. Mure tiposha nzon. Nkani ama street lights is a definite fact, and we need those street lights. We need to make our city look beautiful. Ama street lights yala panga fe finto. Number imwe bambi ba kembo imwe mfaya mure rungoton mu town. mure rungo toni na pama po weyonza palasi muka muka tobe na yoye na manankani ama street lights mure mure fa muka dube kari light aramwanzi chipe shamano. I hope that we can do this proper. Now in Lusaka, the LCC steps up the solar street light round the rollout actually. The Lusaka City Council has stepped up the installation of solar street lights in several residents across the city of Lusaka. Of course, this project, largely funded through the Constituency Development Fund, CDF, it is aimed at improving public security. Council Public Relations Manager Chola Mwamba says that the works are underway in Munali, Kamwala, and Kamanga. Also in Kalingalinga, Namwena Bade Bikam. Otherwise, they are going to be expanding this initiative. No mbanga kukabwe, chidisha ni. Tatoa kwata ma spokesperson, nola ma street lights, yes, wifwe. Pa nono sana, paka wapa inch twice ushazona. Kutipa tampila poka town, wino kapanga, wino zjazwala kata. Ero nga in some towns are like Kapiri. Kapiri should have lights in and lights out, all the way out, because Kapiri, no kadia, but napenda pa Kapiri, wala big man. In some towns, they have street lights from the beginning all the way to the end. If you go to Livingston, ama street lights zona, namunia mwine mkombo, no moyaba, vadi asha zona. Otherwise, I hope that, you know, Kawe can get to a place like that. Otherwise, apapaka chapa. Routine maintenance is also important. What if you want to go to the house? You can't go to the house. You can't go to the house. You can't go to the house. You can't go to the house. You can't go to the house. You traffic lights. Oh, What is the problem when it comes to maintenance? Huku vika muna vika wino. 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Moto kai onse ifuwaika maintenance. You know, everything. 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You need to eat, drink, and poo. You need to maintenance as a human being. You need to drink water. Nomba, I don't know what happens in system. Yes, I don't know nga win Africa or Oshan. But we need to come to, you know, a proper understanding of how things work, and maintenance is one of those. The council, you can't do anything without the council, and you need to make sure that if you win or not win. Otherwise, biggie man, they're just a phone call away. The council, panopari chite na chite na filubana, kare kare na abesa. 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

0: interesting character, man. 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
2: 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Put it in my face, that is awesome. Four chains, zone fam. Plus I got kicks.
1: 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Shakedown. Shakedown.
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0: Watch the shiny. 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Otherwise, tulipamo, tulibonse. And of course, giving you the very best of Zambia music. Now, real quick, let's do this. Apa pakati apa. Let's have a look at, quite a number of things that is happening. I need to tell you, by the way, that the president is in Nairobi, Kenya, and the summit that he's attending is currently underway. We hope to get some proper updates from this one, and I'll keep you definitely posted with that one. Otherwise, there was Munebuksha by U.S. President Doroba Funishen Dalama Shidati, 3-4 to Mbereque, in Dalama Sha Health, Shati Shingisana, but in exchange for, Zambian information of patients and whatnot. Otherwise, that deal is still on the table, actually. The U.S. has not withdrawn, the deal. The deal is very much on the table. Now, the Attorney General, Mulilo Kabesha, says that no agreement has been reached regarding the proposed MOU between government and the United States, on the health assistance and the broader economic cooperation that was earlier stated. Attorney General Kabesha adds that public hearings will be convened in order to obtain stakeholder input on the contents of the bilateral memorandum of understanding as and when the agreement is reached. Meanwhile, Kabesha has asked the Constitutional Court to dismiss the LCK Freedom Foundation and Chapter 1 Foundation petition in its entirety, arguing that it is based on speculation, and in this matter, the LCK and Chapter 1 petition, the state seeking a declaration that the implementation of the MOU and bilateral compact agreement between the government and the Zambian government and the United States government relating the health issue to that still underway. Otherwise, FDDashik. So, as far as things go, we'll definitely keep you posted and updated on what will the agreement be regarding this matter. Otherwise, quite a number of things is going on. So little time to tell you about it. Now, I don't know if I told you about this, but DEC seized a boarding house, a farm, vehicles from a Rwandan suspect in money laundering probe. So, I thought I'd bring it to light, that some of these people that you see, especially the Rwandanese, you wonder how they get rich or how they have money or how they have more money than Zambians. In most cases, sometimes they're not doing the right thing or in Africa, some of the times they're not doing the right thing. Some of the times they don't even have the right papers. But what chitika. So Zambian, as long as now Murishamu for something. Biggie man, yara pita. So, one of the other issues that you should be considering is that, but yama mama offices, how can we stop the corruption? Because if we were Zambians, if we were busy doing the right thing, number five panta tukoe tesha kubadishamu, watu nyanta, everybody bambi bachitik. So, tuwala chitashani, utokula chitashani. So, the Drug Enforcement Commission has seized boarding houses, a farm, pigs, household goods, a factory in Lusaka from a Rwanda national accused of entering Zambia illegally while posing to be a Congolese refugee, authorities said. Imagine number awi ni nation na fionse mu Zambia munomwi aisa miteka bakamba miteka. The seizures are part of the ongoing money laundering investigation into the suspect, who is currently on the run. DEC Deputy Public Relations Officer Teresa Mawere said in a statement, preliminary investigations found that the suspect fraudulently acquired and registered various businesses, properties using false identities. Mawere said this in a statement. The actions were allegedly taken to evade legal frameworks and facilitate illicit financial activities, including money laundering. working on other institutions. The DEC conducted searches and verifications that linked to the suspect to multiple assets and vehicles registered under fraudulent activities. Seized assets including three vehicles with a Toyota Allion registration number BAZ9451, a Toyota Probox registration BLB9986B, and a Toyota IC registration BAP7951. The commission also seized boarding houses, a farm with livestock on it, household goods, and a factory in Mungule area of Lusaka. So yeah, there's quite a lot that is happening under our noses right here in this country. And you know, but DEC and other law enforcement officers are doing what they can. But then offices, what about the offices? What is happening there? You know, so a lot of questions that need a lot of answering. How are they doing it? Why are they doing it? Why are we letting them do it? I don't know. Kawata Cultural Village gets ablution block. Otherwise, culture is one of the things that needs to be kept alive. And there's a guy that I know in Impali, and he is the president for Cultural Works in Zambia. So, Dianga Kwaisa, a president from another country, but I'm Kshana Kwe Airport. Hey, whatever come by, because of business, they need the support that we can give them, and they need everything. You can invite them for parties, in functions, name it. Otherwise, we definitely need to reach out. Edo, kuskuro okoyaba couch. I don't know about. I don't know if is it still there. Fina monga yeye. Akari kwadeva culture. You know, teaching our children about culture within our schools, not the mandate for parents to do so, but also the schools to do it. So government is taking a step by trying to keep it alive. So they've constructed a modern ablution block at the Kawata Culture Village in Lusaka, Kawata Constituency. The project is funded through the 2026 CDF at the cost of 720,000 kwacha. So that's a good thing. Otherwise, let's keep supporting Zambian arts. We just have to. Now, also, Pamunungushi, a lot of people have been asking me, yeah, Mwaiche, Munungushi, Chachine, Ide, Womba, ah, Tom Filife, Vice Filife, Section Akanono, Mwaiche, Ude, and Dashani, eh, Shanuko, Chachine, Wadi, Afmuna, Nati, okay, Papa, it seems like he, Wanefu, if you want to be Chitkiri, Pamkumo, but I think that that's not going to be the case. If you want to take Chitkiri, if you don't form Refu, large. Na business bakamba yonse yamba fe panono. If we talk about na business, na switch ya gomoka big man. So you can imagine, vale tseka agwa tampashan business na switch ya gomoka. It starts from somewhere. I'm happy that we have started from somewhere, and as the business grows, I'm sure all the everything to a large scale will start happening. But we need to start from somewhere. So whatever the father is throwing a shade pamunungushi, Tekanyeni. Ame no taya kulida pamumukano yonse ya kwana 32 biggie man. Panono, yaka kwana. As long as now, fumamumana waishibaka. So, apapaka chapa, it's a great thing to let you know that there are orders that are coming in from Mulungushi. Okay? So, Mulungushi Textiles Factory has received overwhelming orders, pushing production to its full installment capacity. Central Province Permanent Secretary Munia Mwanakampwe says that the surge in demand has forced the company to temporarily stop taking new orders just so that they can make sure that they are sorted out. Dr. Mwanakampwe says that the suspension of fresh retail orders will allow the company to clear existing orders before and accepting new orders. So otherwise, it will be DVD hapa pakati hapa zon. Tulipamo, tulibonse, inshitafia ichepa, ninshwamu ready shapu nzinga, the right left center, but yeah, at time vye pressure. Hello? Hey boss, ndemi umfazona, mudifye raka?
1: Akimu, I read on a very, very serious point of what I was about to read this afternoon. We are callers and you are the journalist. So sometimes we need to argue with you. It's not about the debate to Agamba. So the point of order that you have read is when the commissioning is undertaken, look at, for instance, Blair, the seat branch.
0: Emmanuel Chilesha, we should not move on to Chilenga. Hey, I just said it was in operation and they have reached a place of refusing new orders because now we're quite a man with the air for this year. Bushe, by man, we can simply go there. I can take you there. Kai Murita Rikasan. Kut to Ayakofi. Have you been there?
1: Yeah, you went there.
0: Hey, and what did you see?
1: Ah, definitely. I just saw like a sneaker room whereby they see proper operation from Pesulafis. Can't on a fear car, Kokuria. So, a teacher of my order is very expensive. You know, no one's in the textile of a character. In Kalamazan, whereby in our machinery, you have a question with a necessary place. It was punishing. That's why we need patients not support the German rule. I would. So, in Chile, a portrait.
0: Thank you so much. All right, Mr. Chilesha is very valid, very very valid. But all I'm going to say to Mr. Chilesha is this: Ushe panganda, abana five, okay, and abana five are willing to buy two loaves of bread. Edo, as a father, wafiro kushita two loaves of bread, waishita ko one loaf of bread. Ushe chawa machinshi. Ukushita one loaf of bread oronga nshachita fekaidi ngana shita one loaf of bread tawai kute. Tell me which one is better. That's all I'm gonna say about that. Otherwise nshita fe chepa ze check down trimun chende. Let's get it one time. Otherwise I would have done a lot of reading for you, a lot of stories for you. But Mr. Chilesha, I know you're trying to call me, but we can argue off radio. And let's make way for the next team to come through. I gotta take a quick commercial. Bye. Catch me tomorrow, same time, same place. Let's go.
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6: 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Siagalima defends government's borrowing as key to economic recovery. In international news, reports alleges Israel operated a secret military base in Iraq during Iran war. In sports news, Tanzania urged Cameroon to reach FIFA Under 20 Women's World Cup.
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0: Manga 879 on the People's Station. We back, baby. We back, Chomi. And it is about to be an amazing, amazing time. 1515 is the time on the People's Station. And beautiful sounds did come through from Fido. And that one is trying to dance for Jesus. Mm-hmm. Yeah, you gotta dance for Jesus, Chomi. We are here again.
1: Yeah, just like we never left anyway. Mm-hmm. Like we never left. We are back to be with you until the hour of 18 right here on the People's Station. Today is Nurse Day.
0: Nurse Day.
1: Yeah, so if you know any nurse that you'd want to appreciate in particular, do come through on 021-522-070 as well as 0957-87979 and let's celebrate these people together. All the nurses, yeah. Male nurses, female nurses, young and elderly, and even those who have retired. For as long as you're a nurse, we love you and we celebrate you today. Do come through. Let us know if you've got particular nurses who want to celebrate them. I know two. Yeah. I know about two of them. Yeah, names. Yeah, let me look for your names, ladies.
0: Oh, wow. As she is looking for the names, you can secure your spot on winning that 500 question by playing Ichola Mega Box. Show me. All you gotta do is dial *464*2# Peak Power FM Car with the People's Station and play Ichola Mega Box. 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Play the raffle. We'll be giving out that 500 question for 17, so play as many times as you can.
1: Mm-hmm. In the morning, I did give away 500 questions to somebody, and she was like, she was excited. She was like, that's good. A lady from Watcha, I've just forgotten the name. Yeah, she was like, I'm excited. I've been playing. I'm good. So even to the rest of you that is listening and you've not had the chance to win, continue dialing *464*2# Pink Power FM Car with the People's Station and get to start playing the raffle. And then, you know, the beauty part about it is that you'll win a 500 kwacha. That one is guaranteed.
0: Yep.
1: That 500 kwacha. For pick a box, we don't get to know how much is in the boxes because we don't know it's a secret between you and your phone and each other. But for the raffle, 500 kwacha will be given to you before we say bye-bye to Tamanga. And in case you're just listening to us for the very first time, beautiful ladies on the drive time, my name is Zaria, the African beauty, Akanja Winjari.
0: Beautiful ladies? How about the gentle brothers, Chomi? We see you too, and we must definitely appreciate you being locked in. I'm Big Slice with the biggest energy. And be sure to stick around. You can also join in on making the playlist even better by sending us those messages on 0957-879-879. Let us know what you're vibing to, Chomi, and must definitely add it to the playlist. On the other side, with Tamanga, we vibe with great fun and great music right here on the People Station. Good afternoon.
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0: Let your dishes sparkle with Boom Sparkle Plus Dishwashing Liquid. 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They are magical. Maybe we don't have the same rhythm within us. I mean, the Zed rhythm. But one thing is certain, we have the magical spirit within us. For all those moments that go hand in hand with joy, that rhyme with laughter, and stick with friendship. Mojo Soft Drink, a drink that brings us together, one sip at a time. Nothing feels unpleasant like running out of energy. Nothing as demotivating as losing focus.
1: Sorry.
2: Mojo!
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1: And today is a Tuesday, so I hope you are doing the right thing. And Tuesday is a day to peak. Choose the right thing, yeah? On a Tuesday, that's when you get to choose. Because weekend you get to relax, plan. Monday you get to start implementing. Tuesday you choose, you pick the right thing to do. That's what it is. And I hope you're ready for our would you rather.

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3: And so whether you are on Independence Road, stuck near Wacha, or you're heading home in Makululu, or just relaxing at work, thank you for riding with us this afternoon.
2: And now, today is a very special day because the world is celebrating some real-life heroes, our nurses.
3: Exactly. And the people you've seen, who have actually seen us crying in pain, you know, panicking over injections, or just acting strong until they bring out the drips and then you face reality.
2: And honestly, nurses do more than just treat patients. Sometimes they become our counselors, motivators, comedians, and even family during difficult moments.
3: I love the comedic part where they're forcing you to drink medicine. Then they have to create something, a scenario, and they're like, okay, I'll take it. Yeah, I'm sure they go to school for that because sometimes I feel like I can't manage. And some of us, we still remember that one nurse or that one nurse who comforted us when we were scared, checked on us constantly, or simply spoke kind when needed it the most.
2: So today's Drive Time question is simple but powerful. What's something a nurse did for you that you will never forget?
3: Okay, so maybe they helped you through childbirth, or maybe they encouraged you during a difficult illness, or maybe they, you know, chased you around the ward because you feared injections.
2: I'm one of those.
3: Yeah.
2: We want to hear from you. We want the emotional stories, the funny stories, and the uncomfortable moments. So call us. The number is 0215-222-070 and send us those messages on WhatsApp and voice notes to me on 0957-879-879. Tell us about that nurse you will never forget.
3: We want to hear. We want to hear from you because we also tell you our experiences. And to every nurse listening right now, from Kawe Central Hospital to clinics across the Central Province, today we celebrate you.
2: We salute you.
3: We love you. So now the names have come for the nurses.
2: Oh, wow.
3: I'm also sure if they are listening, though. My good friend Bernadette Shibeleka is the nurse at Kawe Central Hospital. Happy Nurse Day. And there's Butterfly Kantu in Serenge. She's a nurse and a DJ as well. Happy Nurse Day to you. And who else? All the nurses that look after my mother when she's not well. All of you at Mahatma Gandhi Clinic, at Central Clinic, at Nakoli Clinic, at the Wacha Clinic, Conservative Clinic, you're going to have at Nagu Clinic, you're going everywhere.
2: As long as
3: you've looked after me, you've looked after my mother, looked after my dad. Yeah, I love you and I celebrate you. Nadiba famous, but that I
2: decide. I don't even want to know.
3: I'm famous like that.
2: I don't even want to know. But I do want to know from you, Chomi, what is that one nurse? Yeah, one nurse and one moment that, or something that a nurse did for you that you'll never forget, even up to this day. Let us know as we celebrate the nurses, both male and female, right here on the People Station. Do come on through. It is 0215-222-070 as well as 0957-879-879.
3: Should we start? Should we kick the ball rolling?
2: No, before we start, we've got a caller. Hello, you're through the People Station.
4: Hello.
2: Hello, good afternoon.
3: Hi, Mr. T.E.S.
4: How are you, both of you?
3: We are very fine. Thank you. How are you?
4: Fantastic.
3: Please talk to us.
4: One thing I will not forget. I was going to train.
3: That was
4: my bad moment.
3: Okay.
4: Ah, it's hard now.

0: Oya chare tika. Bisa apa? Pa klinik ki santa ni. Mati. Man, kan pe injari. Pati I was okay.
1: Okay.
0: Eh, that is one of my bad moments.
2: And the nurses attended to you properly.
0: Ah, I was not aware what was happening.
2: Oh yeah, because you understand.
1: I bet they attended to you very well.
0: Train.
1: Yeah,
0: train,
1: yeah, nalikwerapo, but yes.
0: Okay.
1: Yes. In those times.
0: Okay.
1: Yeah. Nice. All right. Thank you so much for coming through.
2: Yo.
1: Alright.
2: For me, it wasn't a train, big slice. It wasn't a train. It was a door. Yeah, motor. I slammed it. This finger. This one.
1: The thumb,
2: yes. Yeah, it's something that door, yeah, motor. But I'm like, foop. Shady, did not touch Kadibana. I just like paused for a minute. I felt like my life left me and then it came back. But now I'm like, I'm just there, like
1: shock.
2: So Nidia, you know, I was we were at for me it was a new place. That was the first time I was going there. So they were like, ah, maybe she's excited about being here first day. What why meaning go warisha? No. Cash in Shidona, you man, you could go land.
1: Yeah.
2: The entire time we were there, I was just like, yeah. And you know me and food. They save food, but I just failed to eat because of the pain. So Charissa Fumich, 2020. I didn't have this nail. I have sent my pictures though. So Charissa Fumich, this is a new one. Charissa Fimba from here to here. It was bad, I tell you. So that experience, I do remember it, but I never went to the hospital for it. I think it just took some home remedies that I did.
1: And what's that one thing or something that you can remember that the nurse did for you even up to today?
2: Okay, the year 2020. No, I'm good with the years, yeah? Times. The year 2020, the year of COVID. I think COVID-19 really struck most of us. It hit most of us. And I remember my mom getting sick. And then she was taken to those isolation rooms.
1: Ah, for real?
2: Central Hospital. Yeah, Central Hospital. So the process of seeing my mother being taken there. And then, you know, there were people that were to there from Abambi at all. We've lost them.
1: Yes.
2: Like a bit. I don't know. I went into a panic attack.
1: Yeah.
2: The following day, I went into a panic attack. So, like, everything around me was literally cold. So, like, they didn't know what to do with me. And then they took me to the clinic at Ngungu Clinic.
1: Let's hold on to your story for a little bit. We got a caller. Hello, you're through to the people station?
2: Oh, last year. I lost you.
1: Come back.
2: Ngungu Clinic. That's where I was taken. That's where I was taken. Now my father was dead worried now because the wife is not well.
1: In isolation.
2: Isolation. And then there's the daughter here.
1: Panic
2: who is
1: attack.
2: Also not well. Because I didn't know what was happening to me.
1: Mm.
2: My dad didn't know what was happening. My sister didn't know. All of us were just like, that we shift TK. And then you know what? I'm preparing meals for my mom. And then all of a sudden that happened.
1: They're back to me.
2: Yeah.
1: Hello. You're through to the people station.
0: Yeah, for a little question, you will pass, but then you pay in a maroon.
2: That you've grown, has there ever been a time you've gone to the hospital, the clinic, and these nurses attended to you and you'll never forget?
0: Yeah, definitely I did.
2: Yeah.
0: I was once admitted to the hospital.
2: Okay.
0: I was actually working at Mlemushi Village.
2: Okay.
0: So even the ambulance has to run. I had to spend about 3 days in the hospital. What happened? The moment I just reached the hospital, I'm like, then you have to find implants. I'm like, okay. Friday, about 30 minutes, 45 minutes, I'm like, so I was there for Friday, Saturday, Sunday. That was teaching me well, and yeah, I was actually being so appreciative.
2: Alright, thank you so much for coming through.
0: I told
2: you. Oh, yeah. Whew. So I was attended to by the nurses at Ngungu Clinic. They're the ones that attended to me because they understood now what was happening. Because I didn't know what was happening.
1: Yeah.
2: Everything was cold around me. I couldn't touch anything. I think I was given an injection. But then so there was this nurse who came by. I'm a vent diaremonic. And then there was this one male nurse who just came. He was like, "Madam, I'm sorry, I have to do ABCD. He came again, looked, and then he found it. He gave me an injection. I don't know what medicine was there. And then that's how come, like, I was asked to sleep. Try to get some sleep, and I felt better after some hours. I remember I was discharged, and then I went back to business, like normal business. But that was the first time I had that panic attack. And the second time I had this panic attack was this month. Yeah, but I didn't go to the hospital because I had an idea of what was going to happen. But I did go to Central Clinic. I went there, I found another nurse. She attended to me. I just didn't get her name. Yeah, but I appreciate that nurse because she was so calm. She was like a counselor, a motivator, asking me, "Is anything wrong? What do you want to do?" Yeah, but the comedy part wasn't there because she looked at how I was looking.
1: Yeah.
2: And the situation I was in. You know, the condition I was in. She was like, "No. started asking me these nice, but yes, funny questions. Mm-hmm. I'm like, okay, you smile a bit when answering them. You know, those usual questions when you're a woman, you go to the hospital, they ask you those usual questions. You know, like, when did you last? Mm-hmm. Yes, nang madam. Nem kurufia, you know, things like that. Then I answered, then they gave me the quite a good treatment. That was like some 2 weeks ago. Central Police Clinic. The nurses there or the workers there, they're really, really, really good to me. I appreciate each and every one of them. And elsewhere, everywhere else that I haven't gone. So, yeah, we are celebrating all the nurses today. We love you. We appreciate you.
1: Most definitely, that is a drive time question for today. You two can come on through. The number is 0215-222-070 as well as 0957-879-879. Let us know what is that something that a nurse actually did for you that you can't forget even up to now. What's something that a nurse did for you that you will never forget? Show me the good, the bad, the sad, the uncomfortable, everything. We want to hear from you. Do come on through. You can also send us those messages on the other side. More music continues and more fun right here on Temanga 879. That is the drive time question for today.
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0: this 25th to the 28th of June 2026 at the Godfrey Yuka Stadium, also known as the Railway Stadium in Kawe. 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
9: Northwestern Copper Belt, Luapula, Northern and Muchinga provinces. This morning was partly cloudy, slightly windy, and mild to warm. Maximum temperatures were ranging between 12 and 20 degrees Celsius. The afternoon is partly cloudy, slightly windy, and warm to hot, with a chance of isolated showers, especially over the northern parts of Northwestern and Luapula. Maximum temperatures are ranging between 27 and 30 2 degrees Celsius. The evening will be partly cloudy, slightly windy and warm to mild with a slight chance of isolated rain.
4: Western, southern, Lusaka, Central and Copperbelt provinces in the morning were mainly sunny at first, becoming partly cloudy by mid-morning, slightly windy and mild to warm. Our minimum temperatures were ranging between 10 degrees Celsius to 19 degrees Celsius. The afternoon is partly cloudy, slightly windy and warm to hot, with maximum temperatures ranging between 28 degrees Celsius and 34 degrees Celsius. The evening will be partly cloudy, slightly windy and warm to mild. And partly cloudy, slightly windy and warm to hot weather conditions are expected over much most parts of the country, with a chance of isolated shower over the northeastern part of the country. This weather is produced by the Zambia Meteorological Department under the Ministry of Green Economy and Environment.
7: 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Weather update.
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3: ECZ warns political parties against duplicate presidential supporters. Siagalima defends government's borrowing as key to economic recovery. In international news, reports alleges Israel operated a secret military base in Iraq during Iran war. In sports news, Tanzania urged Cameroon to reach FIFA Under 20 Women's World Cup.
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4: 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You know, so anyway, congratulations to him. He wins himself his 500 kwacha. 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So congratulations to them. 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
2: We should get the trends you need to know right here on the People Station, 0215-222-070, as well as 0957-879-879 is the number to dial to be part of the conversation right here on the People Station.
3: Exactly, and remember that you can also win 500 kwacha before the show ends by simply dialing *464*2# begin Power FM Cabo the People Station and get to play each other mega box. The raffle is what we emphasize on. Back to you, Big Slice.
2: Most definitely, two amazing stories we do have for you today on the People Station that you can be part of the conversation. Come on through and let us know your line of thoughts on the stories as well as your community concerns. So the first story that we do have for you is Cabo Fire Brigade officials have retrieved a newborn baby from a pit latrine in Makululu compound in Kabwe. The incident happened in the early hours of yesterday at house number I-95 on Road 9 in Makululu after an emergency call was made around 0140 hours. Kabwe Municipal Council Public Relations Unit reveals that the rescue team led by leading firefighter Haka Banzi Print managed to retrieve the baby from the pit latrine and rushed the infant to Kabwe Central Hospital. However, doctors at the hospital pronounced the baby dead on arrival. Police officers and residents of Makululu compound were present at the scene. The baby's 20-year-old mother reportedly told authorities that she had gone to the pit latrine to relieve herself when she suddenly gave birth and the baby accidentally fell into the latrine. Meanwhile, Kabwe Fire Brigade and Fire Brigade has advised pregnant women who are 6 months pregnant and above to avoid using pit latrines in order to prevent similar incidents. So that is the story we do have for you on the People's Station. You can come in through on the number 0215-222-070 as well as 0957-879-879 to be part of the conversation and let us know your line of thoughts as well as your community concerns.
3: So the other story is coming through from the Electoral Commission of Zambia, ECZ, which has actually warned political parties against submitting the same individuals as supporters for multiple presidential aspirants, stating that its electronic verification system will automatically detect duplicates. So speaking after the close of day one of the presidential supporters pre-processing exercise at the Electoral Commission of Zambia Verification Center at Mulungushi University on Monday in Kawe, ECZ Chairperson Mwangala Zalume said the commission would not tolerate attempts to manipulate the process. Mr. Lumes explained that each supporter must be exclusive to one presidential candidate, warning that the ECZ electronic system would flag any voter registration or national registration card NRC number used more than once. And then she commended ECZ officers for conducting the exercise in a peaceful and orderly manner and thanked stakeholders for allowing political parties that failed to meet the required threshold of 100 supporters additional time to mobilize. We do have a bite. Let's just take a listen to what she had to say and then we'll be back on the other side.
4: The Electoral Commission of Zambia has cautioned political parties against presenting the same individuals as supporters for multiple presidential aspirants, warning that its electronic verification system will detect the duplicates. ECZ Chairperson Ms. Mwangala Zalames said the commission will not tolerate attempts to deceive the system. She disclosed that each supporter must be unique to one presidential candidate, saying the ECZ electronic system will flag any voter or NRC used more than once. She commended ACZ officials for handling the exercise in an ordinary and peaceful manner and thanked stakeholders for allowing parties that initially failed to meet the required 100 supporters time to mobilize.
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7: Congratulations. Yes, you are a winner, and you are the winner. And so it's time for us to get in touch with our winner so that we know that Nashingila. So we already have a winner. Achani imwe. Ero nomba mwakwata mushinga.
8: 500.
7: Imwe. Youth day imwe so achani. So, is this the first time one tap with Chola?
8: First time, Lerodine. Nadia Sashakana Fuji number, the runner Chava Chowchin began of Estia Panchkata.
7: I don't want that much Chola Mohave Chola.
8: Mohave Chola number.
7: So, Muliquisa, Paimwe. Where are you right now, Muliquisa?
8: Mukawe.
7: Ah, Wakatondo Mazona Nizi, Vaneba Vishivati, I won't move at least Namfe, Kalidakuya, Queen of Queen, Shivati, I want to never win it, Chola.
8: Eh, how do I like that?
7: I win at Bananishina.
8: Bye, Msonda.
7: Ah, I'm Sonda Mivashka time. Don't stop playing, eh?
8: Okay.
7: Namayokuti and a foot in a gym bed of eyes of a foot to Mute.
8: Eh, do it there.
7: Yali should be quiet. I was staying and go about what Limbari to Shamara Koshan. Z. Congratulations.
8: Thank you.
7: Keep it on power.
8: Okay.
7: Do you have it there? Yeah. Bakatondo ya ikala ya ikata. And you two can do the same. The show follow guys to go.
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3: It is Social Trends on Tamanga 879, and you too, Chomi, can be part of the conversation. Do call us on 0215-222-070 as well as 0957-879-879 to be part of the conversation. And we have a caller. Hello, you're through to the People's Station.
9: Oh, I'm from my bus, right?
3: Hey, I'm going my bomb.
9: I'm from the Navarra, Mr. Speaker.
3: Go ahead.
9: The issue pertaining with the loss of a child needs to be clarified.
3: Mm-hmm.
9: So that we know what we are talking about. I don't know which one, where the content is. So, usho udong ubu miwa mo ano ufide. Ako ite maize yam.
3: But before you go, the issue is that she had gone to help herself, you know. She was pregnant and went to help herself in a latrine. Mm-hmm. And while there, the child fell into the latrine.
9: Okay.
3: Yeah, and the child, by the time Malemu Chitarashko Hospital, by the fire brigade and these other members of the public, the child was pronounced dead.
9: Okay.
3: Exactly.
9: Yeah, I'm going to go to 20 years. 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period yo mwelele afuma po hapo.
6: Thank you so much.
9: Mukula Geresha, it didn't really actually have a CZ. 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
3: sana. So the story here is, you know what it is for you to be a presidential candidate, right? You need to have 100 people supporting you.
9: Okay.
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9: basa ya moye ni kunso kubili ukuno. Okay.
3: Yeah, so that's where the issue is. So what I need to buy is that if they money fifteen, I mean they've got electronics. Once you enter your NRC, yeah, money got slicey. 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How come? 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
1: Thank you so much for coming through.
2: Thank you so much. So I had taken time to actually talk to the news editor, that is DJ Shofolo, who is not with us in studio this afternoon, to actually understand this further.
1: Mm-hmm.
2: Yeah, and he actually explained to say, this is why Mwalesangat sometimes presidential candidate Umundu Mwasangat Chakti zero. How come?
1: How come? But Nisha Kwetabari 100 already supporters. Exactly. Where are the 100?
2: Where are they? Like, where are the 100? Why didn't they have 100? There should be someone somewhere who actually said, okay, out of the 100, both in Angoma and Govavide. So, number, Bare Kwatashanyama zero abantu. So, I got to understand this this explanation better. So this was done, the explanation was done speaking after the closing day one of the presidential supporters pre-processing exercise at the Electoral Commission of Zambia Verification Center at Mulungushi University on Monday in Kabwe. So now, ECZ Chairperson Wangala Zalume said the commission would not tolerate attempts to manipulate the process. Yeah, Ms. Salumis explained that each supporter must be exclusive to one presidential candidate.
1: One presidential candidate.
2: They do sangwa slice as angwa body party A, as angwa body party B, body party D, C, just like that. Mm-hmm. Yeah. So ECZ is warning that, you know, the electronic system would flag any vote registration or national registration card number used more than once. They are able to detect. So she commended ECZ officers for conducting the exercise in a peaceful and orderly manner and thanked stakeholders for political parties that initially failed to meet the required threshold of 100 supporters additional time to mobilize. But the ECZ, however, the chairperson raised concern over the late arrival of some political parties, which actually forced the verification center to remain open until 17:30 hours instead of the scheduled time, which was 15 hours. So several parties reportedly struggled to meet the 100 supporter requirement, causing delays in the exercise. So abantu abari 100 wafiro kuva kwanisha. As a presidential candidate, you're failing to meet 100.
1: Already that should tell you something.
2: A lot.
1: Should tell you something.
2: That should tell you something. You're like, okay. What's more on the due day? I should be expecting a lot of zeros. Because already you're failing to meet 100. But in your family, I'm sure you could be more than 100. You, your family, friends, gathered, put together, you could meet 100.
1: Plus, so, even those neighbors that you talk to.
2: Exactly. So that means that people were already supporting you.
1: They were not.
2: Yeah.
1: In your family, Jomi.
2: Yeah. So, so reports emerged for political parties, you know, scrambling outside the venue to recruit supporters, with some individuals allegedly switching allegiance to the highest bidder. So it is alleged that some parties were offering as much as 100 kwacha per person, while others offered a 25 or even a 50 kwacha. Yeah, and the 6 opposition political parties successfully completed the pre-processing exercise on Monday, while the exercise continues today, Tuesday, May 12, 2026. That's where our staffer, Innocent Hagalango, actually is, just trying to see how it is going about.
1: Yeah.
2: So I'm now asking myself, like, where are your loyalty at?
1: Where's your loyalty?
2: Yeah, where your loyalty?
1: You know, also you as a politician, as a

0: potential candidates, yeah. I am 100 kwacha murefu ma.
1: The alleged 100
0: kwachas. The alleged 100 kwachas and the alleged 25 kwachas murefu nya.
1: Mm-hmm.
0: How sure are you that those same people that you're busy giving a 100 kwacha will most definitely support you all the way?
1: Already you can see that they are not, no one is being loyal here. They're not being loyal.
0: Already? Inenga mwani mbele 100 kwacha, ina senda na anakungati.
1: Kwaya venish, hayagwa ni akabunga.
0: Na anakungati. And I stick to where I'm loyal.
1: Exactly, because mwalaya, bala tusenda bapati. Hey, if we... Twaya, as 100 of us, oh, we are voting, oh, we are supporting Slice, 100 of us. Mm-hmm. By SZ, we send my credentials, yes, we are my NRC, blah, blah, blah. Mm-hmm. Ah, today, if mafia part was sanga black cocoa, I'm sure they are one. But Ningwatamashan, Amazari. Ningwatamazari. In an hour, shut transport, Shakira Kungan, and squid, oh, black cocoa. Upon, yeah, we'll go there.
0: Na nani tapo na vambinga mwana vikira po na imzad.
1: Na ni na ka influence na kwa the black cocoa. Don't worry, I just go. 70 of my friends they will come, knowing that there's 100 squatch at this time. So they're not going for what. Loyalty, they're going for the want the alleged 100 kwacha or alleged 25 kwacha or 20 kwacha that is there. So already they are not even loyal to you. It is the money that
0: and this is a trend that we've seen from a lot of people,
1: mm-hmm,
0: yeah,
1: mm-hmm.
0: Where we turn to make this a business, where the highest into a bidding
1: mm-hmm.
0: bidding show, mm-hmm. where whoever comes with the highest bid gets my vote. The one who comes with the highest bid gets my vote.
1: Yeah.
0: And which is very sad. And then 14 mufabeni, mufabeni, who come and complain after these people who come into power. Then nobody to the alleged 100 kwachas and were busy selling our votes, not knowing their intentions.
1: Mm-hmm.
0: Otherwise, I'm complaining in the long run. At awe, shani, the pedal of a bomb, shan, but Murena, but Mores and Maria Yamazak.
1: Tatubamona, no Kubamona,
0: the Tubamona, no Kubamona, a Poba and Gidam Power, but they can knock Pitako, no Valley,
1: Tabasca, na phone,
0: na phone,
1: Ravichin, the number. Because if I am going to stand for a political for a political party or for a political office, I need to first of all check background. Chidishani. I might have a name.
0: Yeah.
1: You know, I might have a name as Zaria. Just
0: in the fan base.
1: I'm just using my name as an example. I'm Zaria. I'm known by people. They know me there. Mm. But background, they know your name, but they don't know your background. Are people going to stand to say we'll stand with Zaria from day one to day last? Are we going to campaign with Zaria from day one to day? Yeah. Hi FM, good afternoon.
0: Hello. Good afternoon, you're through to People's Station. Good afternoon.
2: We
0: can barely hear you, sir.
1: The line.
0: The line is
1: pretty. Can you call us again? Can you end the call and then call us?
0: Yeah.
1: And then call us back.
0: Big. Come back. Let us know. It is 0215-222-070. You two can join into the conversation and give us your line of thoughts. Two amazing stories that we have shared with you right here on the People's Station, as well as 0957-879-879 for the messages, voice notes as well. You can come on through and let us know. We also want to find out if you have any community concerns that you'd like to share. We'd also be glad that you came through and shared those with us right here on the People's Station. Hello, you're through to Tamanga.
1: Hello. I think it's just the network that is bad, because people are calling, but the network is just... It's just not.
0: Yeah, do fair. Come on back. You can also try 0957-879-879.
1: Mm-hmm.
0: And be part of the conversation right here on the People's Station. Remember, it is 0957-879-879. Send in, be part of the conversation. Would like to find out your line of thoughts on the stories being shared right here on the People's Station. This is something that is is going to be affecting all of us, Johnny. Once if you want for the whole entire country, if you take away that when you make a woman and you make one politicians make all of us, especially for when you ever vote, for ever valid Shama alleged 100 quarters,
1: 20 quarters for people to meet the hundreds. So, meaning already that already shows you that.
0: If there are days I love
1: during elections, it is not the campaign period. No. It's when they're announcing results. I get to hear places that I've never been before.
0: Names.
1: And then names as well as how even they people. Fared. Yeah, how they fared there. What did they do? Mm. That's when I get to hear places I've never been before, places I wish to visit, and how popular the people are there. They just say, Rosaria Tembo, Kalishidikiriki District, Chakuti. Zero. I love that time. You have no idea.
0: Oh, me too. This is when you also get to realize how big Zambia is.
1: Zambia is big.
0: That is when you get to realize that it is big and we are a lot.
1: We are many.
0: We are a lot.
1: Tudibengi. That's the time I get to hear districts. Province, yeah, for the provinces, yes, but the districts. Chite, chite, uku, bem, bem, bem, zilo. Yep.
0: Hello, you're through the people station?
2: Thank
0: you so much for coming through.
1: It's just to eat.
0: Who's going to know it? And I ticked on this name.
1: Nobody. Nobody. Nobody. Nobody. So, besides that story, the other one that we have is the Kabwe Fire Brigade officers have retrieved a newborn baby from a pit latrine in Makululu compound in Kawe. So the incident happened in the early hours of yesterday at house number I-95 on road 9 Makululu after the emergency call was made around 0140 hours.
0: Mm-hmm.
1: Yes. So Kawe Municipal Council Public Relations Unit reviews that the rescue team led by the leading officer firefighter Hikabenza Print managed to retrieve the baby from the pig latrine and rushed the infant to Kawe Central Hospital. So, however, doctors at the hospital pronounced the baby dead on arrival. So, the baby's 20-year-old mother reportedly told authorities that she had actually gone to the pig latrine to relieve herself when she suddenly gave birth and the baby accidentally fell into the latrine. And meanwhile, the Kabwe Fire Brigade has advised pregnant women who are 6 months pregnant and above to avoid using latrines in order to prevent the similar instances. That's one reading there.
0: Mm-hmm.
1: If you ask me, it's a sad reading because you wouldn't want to lose a child upon giving birth.
0: No.
1: Yeah, no, you wouldn't want that. Condolences to the woman.
0: And the family as
1: and
0: well.
1: And the family as well. I do come to you. 0215 222 zero. Yeah, and also today is Nurse Day.
0: Nurse
1: Katula
0: Day.
1: Ni Nurse Izi or Nurse Day.
0: Nurse,
1: yeah. Ni umoi. So it's a plural singular, or yeah. Is it singular plural? Yeah, nurse.
0: Because you can't say nurses. Can you say nurses?
1: No, it's a nurse.
0: Even when they are more than two.
1: Nurses.
0: But nurses.
1: Nurse.
0: The nurse.
1: Teachers, Chong where are Chong you?
0: Come back.
1: This is where you get to appreciate.
0: I know there's
1: the
0: a there's a teacher of English who's listening to us right now, and some of you are quite disappointed. But Chobi, come and tell us: is it nurses? Is it nurse?
1: Doctors, nurse, huh? Nurses. Yeah, they are nurses. But so the day is a nurse day, just like yeah. One, but meaning the whole lot.
0: All
1: the
0: of
1: way
0: them.
1: The way it is when we are saying mankind. Yeah, we meet man, woman, but all of us in the. Good. I remember my English has come back.
0: Show me, we're not lost.
1: My English has come back. My English has come
0: Hello,
1: back.
0: Hello, you're through the people station.
2: Why do we have to kill a kululo?
1: Na singular.
2: Na singular.
1: Mkwai.
2: So, when you say next, uh-huh. You're referring to one thing.
1: Yeah.
2: When you say next, mm-hmm. You're about now to amalgamate. Meaning, you are smashing the all of them. That's 20. It's a plural. It's a plural. So many. When the variable, so the variable you cannot apply. Okay. I saw a mouse of nest. Does it make sense? Definitely no. So you can. So the nest, meaning one, but nest is they are men.
0: Okay.
1: So today, so a moment, but teacher, what soon? Today, what are we celebrating?
0: They don't shine.
2: I didn't know that there's a celebration.
0: They're not in day, Amanis.
1: It's International Nurse Day. So do we say International okay. Nurses Day or Nurse Day?
2: I think we're going to feel...
1: you feel what?
2: Wait a minute, let's say... I think we are playing Apple. International Women, International Nurse Day or Nurses Day.
1: Mm-hmm.
2: No, imwewe ni mwanatu.
0: Mwatecha mwewa tsungu.
1: Mwatecha.
0: Mwatecha pano mtu sambilishe tsungu. Mwewa wepusha mapiubi kutu.
1: And we were very attentively listening to you because this is a conversation that we had in here to say. We know that when it's one person, it's a nurse.
2: I think for me, I said, I have it ako N-A-I-N-A-T-A-N-O-R-E-T-O-R-E-T-O-R-E-T-O-R-E-T-O-R-E-T-O-R-E-T-O-R-E-T-O-R-E-T-O-R-E-T-O-R-E-T-O-R-E-T-O-R-E-T-O-R-E-T-O-R-E-T-O-R-E-T-O-R-E-T-O-R-E-T-O-R-E-T-O-R-E-T-O-R-E-T-O-R-E-T-O-R-E-T-O-R-E-T-O-R-E-T-O-R-E-T-O-R-E-T-O-R-E-T-O-R-E-T-O-R-E-T-O-R-E-T-O-R-E-T-O-R-E-T-O-R-E-T-O-R-E-T-O-R-E-T-O-R-E-T-O-R-E-T-O-R-E-T-O-R-E-T-O-R-E-T-O-R-E-T-O-R-E-T-O-R-E-T-O-R-E-T-O-R-E-T-O-R-E-T- maybe.
1: Yeah, niche mwara ipidi wina.
2: Nursing, yes, so that Sara Pangango says, so that we can nurse, we want nurses. So I think Tola Mika go AI in AG, so that
1: it will just be nurse like that, because you okay. mean, it will still remain plural to mean one person. Exactly.
2: Okay, that's what I'm noting.
1: Thank you so much. Yeah.
0: But don't you think when you say International Day of Nursing, it means something else?
1: It means not now we are nursing people.
0: It means the
1: it's a process.
0: The process, the act that
1: the
0: they
1: act
0: do.
1: Of they do. Oh, but yeah. They are celebrating the people themselves.
0: The profession.
1: The profession, yes.
0: Sungo.
1: English, my friend.
0: Tommy, Ukside Duku, Tetsung, which just you dial in *446*2# and pick and power FM car with the people station. All you have to know is your numbers. My shot 5 kwacha, and one week up of 5 kwacha, Tommy. 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In the next hour, to get better 5Z. We can ask you to have power, but I win, but I win. We don't have to have any win. And I'm going to win.
1: You know, I remember back in school, I remember having, I don't know if they were called arguments or corrections with our teachers of English every now and then. I barely spoke in class. I was this quiet person. I just have that quiet persona. So like, when people are debating in class, they'll say, "No, sir, madam is blah, blah, blah, blah." Then I'll quietly go and see that person. Afterwards, then I get to learn and understand to say, okay, what did you mean here? What did it mean? Okay, what? Then I take down notes. Then I understand. No, remember what? We are for kuiranga. Then you not ishiba. No, we are kuiranga. Ngabala nda feba chicha parabena. Cha. Come off, mishabwa. Na ingre. But ngana mwabata kana paga debate. I'll follow the person.
0: and I'll follow my teacher of English and ask him, so sir, what did you mean here? What did it mean? What did it mean? And when I got a 2 in English, slice na lila, I cried.
3: Why for one?
0: I told myself for English it's a 1. Nata isangat na 2. Ha! I did cry. I felt really, really disappointed in myself because I believed my written English, which was relevant to the marker, of course.
3: True.
0: Was more...
3: better.
0: Like, it was better.
3: Than your
0: spoken. And I understood it better. So my writing skills, I knew to say that my writing is better. It's more appreciated. Mm-hmm. Yeah, a few mistakes here and there, but I knew that my written, which was more important for the marker.
3: For the exam.
0: It was good. But my spoken, not sana-san. Kaka written. So when I got a 2, I cried on that one. I did cry.
3: Actually, the opposite of each other. Me, my written, English is not as strong as my
0: your spoken.
3: Yeah, my spoken English.
0: Mm-hmm.
3: But it sounds better than I write. Basically.
0: So it sounds better than you write.
3: I sound better than I write.
0: And then me, I express
3: you write it better than yourself.
0: Than I speak, yeah, exactly. I compose myself properly when asked me to write. I will write down what I am feeling from A to Z. And when you ask me to say it out, I start mumbling. I'll go here, I'll go there, I'll go there. So my written is when I saw when I got a 2 in English, I cried. And I was like, before anything... I should go and appreciate my teacher of English because he really emphasized on this.
3: Yeah.
0: I had a very big handwriting, by the way. Like 6 words would fit in that line here. Charich Kuruchi handwriting. So he would say Rosaria. You know, the way he would pronounce my name. Like, Tonso Tuma Ara. Fida feeling on for Tingani Z. Why you for Z? I don't know what you call that. You get to hear.
3: Announced.
0: He would pronounce it the way it's supposed to be pronounced. Mm-hmm. We were the 2 of us in class, my friend Natasha and myself.
3: Yeah.
0: So he would tell us, you are doing this for the marker, the examiner. Panga to watch them bend composition. If you are social Natasha. Because of the handwriting. So he would say, do this for the examiner, for the marker. So he kept saying, do it for the examiner, for the marker. And now if you see my handwriting, hey, it is good. you'd think it's a man who was writing there because I had to tilt my...
3: So what are you saying? Men put a better handwriting than women?
0: The ones that I know so far. The ones that I've met so far, you find that the men have got a better handwriting than the women that I know.
3: Okay.
0: So far.
3: Okay.
0: I'm yet to be proven wrong.
3: Okay.
0: The ones that I know, I'm not saying it's everyone, I'm saying the ones that I know.
3: She's saying, asking about me, God, wish for Zaria, and she's seen your handwriting and your female, it's very bad. On the other side, 0215222270 is the number that you are dialing to be part of the conversation. Do come on through and be part of the fun. Remember to play Tola Mega Box, show me social trends, up your pila papene. There are too much focus on our community concerns. Finish for that, it's feel like in the communities.
0: It's a jazz
3: in the communities. Yeah, are we okay? Is all everything all good? Today, I can feel we know, my neighbor, but if you know, everything is good. I hope so. And thank you so much to everybody that did come through, and also to the silent listeners. We love you, Chomi.
0: Yeah, you're like after the manga is
3: done,
0: that's when you get to hear people. So, but that was nice. So, my dom garandiguati. So,
3: we love you. We love you.
0: We appreciate you. Yeah, we do love you and appreciate you. So, we're getting to Ichola on the other side, which is in the hour of 17. And by the way, Slice, I didn't say everything. It was on a lighter note. I'm just saying for me, the ones that I know, not the one we type on our phones. That one.
3: Coco, Shakaina, Vanilla. Even Mwanga.
0: I'm going to be killed.
3: All of us, we've got bad handwritings because we've seen our handwritings.
0: No. I haven't. Now you're giving me a task to start checking you guys' handwriting. Now I need to start checking because me, I just said that the majority of the people that I know, the women that I know.
3: Jomi, you've seen my handwriting. So what are you saying?
0: I have to look at it. You see, Chomi, what I'm saying? You see what I'm saying? But don't be like Zaria, who's busy judging our handwritings. Go and play Chola Mega Box, Chomi, and win 500 kwacha on the other side. 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
6: ECZ warns political parties against duplicate presidential supporters. Tiagalima defends government's borrowing as key to economic recovery. In international news, reports alleges Israel operated a secret military base in Iraq during Iran war. In sports news, Tanzania urged Cameroon to reach FIFA Under-20 Women's World Cup.
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17: Council police officers who want to play the role of Zambia police officers. 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
22: 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It is 17:10 and we'll be giving away that money before we leave. Yeah, we'll be giving away that money before we leave. It is 17:10. Remember, you're simply dialing *464*2# picking Power FM cover the People's Station and getting to play Ichola Mega Box. We really emphasize to get to play the raffle because that is where the 500 kwacha is found. Yes, for Pick a Box, yes, you'll play Pick a Box at your own time. We do not know how much is in the boxes for Pick a Box, but Twalishibat Murafa Mwe 95 Zaza, it is 500 kwacha guaranteed for you. In the morning, I did give away a 500 kwacha to that lucky person who said that I am definitely going to buy chicken. Lelo wankoko. So, naime, tumawatako. A chance ya kuwina 500 kwacha and then you get yourself what you want to eat. Yeah, you sponsor yourself. Sponsor your dinner. Yeah, sponsor your dinner this evening by simply dialing *464*2#. 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I will get to play Pick a Box or get to play the raffle. We should be giving that 500 kwacha in a bit. So if you're amongst the people that are quick with their fingers, it is simply *464*2#. You're picking Power FM, cover the People Station, and get to play the raffle or pick a box. Yeah? So somebody might be saying, I only have Zamtil. I only have 5 kwacha in my Zamtil. I only have 5 kwacha in my MTN. I only have 5 kwacha. That's why I'm going. That's where I am going. Airtel, MTN. Zamtil, yes, Zamtil. Provided you've got a 5 kwacha and above, you are eligible to actually play. Because if you've got 5 kwacha, you simply dial *464*2#, pick Power FM, cover the People Station, and make as many tickets as possible, as many as you want. Then you'll be able to actually walk away with that 500 kwacha before the news at 17:45. We want to give now, but the issue is that there could be somebody who is just plugging in their phones, you know, to their chargers, maybe their battery is low and then want to also participate. So I will give you a little bit of chance. Yeah, yeah. So Big Slash is just not now. So she's giving me, you know, that kind of eye to say not now. Let's give people a bit of time for them to play, for those that want to still enter. It is a 5 kwacha only on Zamtil, Airtel, MTN. Remember, it is *464*2#. And then it will take you to the next option, which is the next page. When you get to the next page, you will definitely find Power FM media houses. So pick Power FM Kawe because that is where you and I are right about now. Once you get there, you tinika again, enter, and then when you tinika enter, you definitely see Piggy Box. Apart from Piggy Box, you get to see the raffle. So the raffle is the one that we are emphasizing on to say, ene raffle ya kwata 500 kwacha, the ones that people have been winning daily. Yeah, they've been winning it daily, and even in the morning I did give away that 500 kwacha. I said, era mlevu kisha balaj down for jero na tsala ndati. I've started the giving. And before I knock off at 18, I will have received a lot of money or a lot of gifts and a lot of blessings from people. I was just speaking, yeah? The way Pompey said it in the song, that speak what you want to see, declare what you want to be, and exactly. Alani ndiale lo. Nachlafi don't know kulanda because I was blessed with a lot of food. I even failed to eat some of it in carry forward kunganda. So even I want to still be a blessing before I leave in the evenings. I want to give away that 500 kwacha. No, we want to give away the 500 kwacha. I'm not alone. Yeah, I'm not alone. We, the two of us in studio. So we want to give away the 500 kwacha. But we will not give it if you are not dialing *464*2#. You're not picking Power FM, cover the people's station. You're not playing the raffle. You will not win it. And we'll feel sad that you haven't won it. But we want you to win it so that you sponsor yourself. Yeah, you sponsor yourself, talk time, you sponsor yourself for bundles, you sponsor yourself for anything else that you want to buy. If it's your hair that you want to do, as ladies, you want to do your nails, those that do their nails. No, I keep mine very natural, long and natural. Yeah, but for those who want to have them painted, you know, those who want to do the pedicure, manicure, for looking great to the office tomorrow as you walk in, everybody should see that. Oh, there goes my baby. You get the point. Yeah, so you can only do that if you're dialing *464*2#, picking Power FM, cover the people's station, and get to play the raffle or pick a box. Let's get to listen to a lot of the people that have won so far. So big size to say, no, give people 10 minutes. Okay, 10 minutes it is. 10 minutes it is. But just get to listen to the man who says, Mulangala, we know, Papa, I win. Therefore, come join. Even if you want to be part of the people that are winning as well, just take a listen to this man. I'm sure he really does inspire me a lot. Each time I'm not playing, I'm like, this man really says, Mulangala, we know, Papa, na ipotulangala, we know, peda tulapeda. And we want to give you before we leave. It is only 17:16. Yeah, it is only 17:16. I'm not good with mathematics, but 10 minutes nishinishtansh. Let's get it on the other side. Let's take a listen to some of the people that won and how they felt on the other side. We give away that 500 kwacha.
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0: Hey, Achan Biggie Man.
1: Murendera
0: pesap.
1: I'm
0: checking up a phone.
1: We're checking
0: the phone. Parking go I'm checking the phone village to go.
1: Oh, okay,
0: getting checking.
1: So much.
0: Friday,
20: Mnatara wa Roger Sinkandi.
19: Wa Roger Sinkandi zona mwapanga. Yeah. So much time otunga.
20: Ina na kapo na chapi kapo saka ten kwa chapa. 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
8: 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Yes, this is Leo De Niro calling you from Power 87.9 FM. Wagalamba, we should not talk participate in Ichola Mega Box. In Aiden Dangat, now moving a biggie man to a chista draw. 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
23: Oh, no, thanks so much.
8: Ah, wait, I'm going to have a chance. I'm not going to have a
23: chance. Thanks so much, Mkambandi.
8: But it's ten confirmed that now I'm going to receive. You know, I'm going to receive. Def.
23: Okay, again, she confirmed Wagalamba.
8: Check him. We're cutting on a line. 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Who become a palau? Do you want to check your phone? Papa. 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
23: Hello?
8: Yebo.
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8: Nashingila.
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23: Nashingila.
8: So, Bagamba, let me ask you a quick one. Mwachitea is a nile no mwachitea or maybe...
23: Nashitea liye lorine.
8: Mwachitea ngufo pa mula basati.
23: Nashitea ngufo, yeah. Nashitea ngufo ati... Yeah, just see. Kuchita jani. *64*.
8: Yes.
23: *2#.
8: Yes.
23: Ila kanje shetumoni.
8: Yes, yes. Mwaesha ero fiachitika no kuchitika.
23: Oro fiachitika no mbaini.
8: Yeah, lesa musu mamuntu anji.
23: Ah, ucha na fiwa karamba. Thanks so much.
8: Awa, I'm sure shala bomboko.
23: Sana fi sana anzu.
8: Ishina lienu futi mamdara.
23: William.
8: Mr. William, all the best to you, Mr. William, from DJ Delmond and Leo De Niro. May the Lord continue to bless you, sir. You are a winner.
23: Thanks so much, Blue. Thanks.
8: Have a good one. Have a good day. Thank you so much.
23: Okay.
8: Yeah. It's simple and as easy as that. That's how you participate on Ichola Mega Box. We make sure that we make people win, and they win effectively as they enter. 0215-222-070 is our phone line. However, if you're getting in touch on Ichola Mega Box, it's *464*2#. *464*2#. 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
22: So limitless play all day, every day on the People Station. 17:23 is the time on the People Station. We want to give that money, but you know how it is. You know how it is when we say 10 minutes, yeah? We've been generous. we've been generous enough. So you've heard a few testimonies. There are quite many. There are a lot. Yeah, there are quite a lot because every day people are winning. Every day people are winning. And we are, you know, talking to them. We're hearing how they are feeling, you know, their reaction, not like that. So we also want to hear your reaction as well. You know, it's fun. It's fun that, you know, your voice is being heard on radio every now and then. Like this man. So now, one of these fine days, we'll just call him to the studios and tell people to say, Charlie Shani, how was it? How did you feel? You know, we'll definitely start doing that so that at least it gets to motivate you and the other people to actually play. So we are in the dying 10 minutes. You know how it is, huh? 10 minutes, 10 minus 9, 9 minus, like that. That's what it is before we give that 500 kwacha. It could be you if you are dialing *464*2#, picking Power FM, cover the People's Station, and getting to play Ichola Megabox on the People's Station, and also playing the raffle. That's what we emphasize more on, because the raffle is what gets you a 500 kwacha. Which one would you do? Which one is a take a give? Would you rather go for a 500 kwacha that you've seen, or you would do pick a box? But we encourage you to play pick a box. When you play pick a box, it gives you enough money to play the raffle. Or start with the raffle, win 500 kwacha, and then you start playing pick a box. My shwaga, my jada. That's how we do it. That's how we do it. It's only that for the pick a box, we don't know how much is in the... We do not know how much is in the boxes. Yeah, that is between you and your phone, and between you and the Ichola. Yeah, you get that. But for the raffle, we get to know that it's 500 kwacha. That's how much is at stake. And this is why we keep emphasizing that. Please, please, please play the raffle. So we are in the dying 5 minutes that I gave you. You know, I'm very good. I'm a very generous person. I was waiting. We are waiting. So I just want Big Slice to come and pick the winner, because, you know, she's in the background, you know, doing things here and there. But I would rather she does the giving, because I did the giving in the morning. I did the giving in the morning. So I can as well give, but I would want her to give. I would want her to give somebody a 500 kwacha as well. That as she is going home, at least now she better not pay a common five za on the People's Station Tamanga Tuesday edition of Tamanga on the People's Station. So it is now 4 minutes, right? I'm counting down. You know, I'm so good. We are good. We are counting down to giving away that 500 kwacha. And I was actually, we've been counting down the 5 minutes, on the 10. So now it has reached before. It has reached before. And I feel like Big Slice should be the one to give the 500 kwacha.
6: Yeah! Yes. Please, please, let us give that 500 kwacha to me. I hope you have been playing, yeah? And I hope, it's up to you. Yeah? If you look sides, we just raffle the numbers. Chapwa. Na system ya turanga. System turanga fi ofo mudete ya.
22: Chapwa.
6: Nokusha raffle ama numbers. Nokusha select wa wina. Noku mutumina. Ya tipela na number ya wina. Na tuishwa na mashina is ileta fi number at e-number.
22: E-number. Chapwa.
6: Ifo tuatuma nokutuma, we come and celebrate with you. So if ever mwandi mwagula nina sifata mule tuwini shako chomini shita mule teya. That's why ita mule wini nanga. 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Na mwene mwalasa angu hapo pali vali ava de SFIA na 5 zari mobile money. All you have to do is dial *464*2# and pick Power FM, come with the People's Station and play the raffle.
22: Big Slice, we were giving people 10 minutes. Yeah, but it's 17:25. Should we count down the 10 minutes Zambian way? But we can still give when we want to, because the 10 minutes, naip takari, you know? We've got about, you know?
6: But you know what?
4: Enough money.
6: You know what tamanga is, right?
4: Yeah.
6: You have to tamanga. Washala when you washala.
4: Washala washala.
6: Mpaka wepano chomi. Nipa zed pano. You have to tamanga. You have to make sure that you are on your feet. So chomi ngana mushala nishina mushala. But na maironi day. You can also try and win. But we have to give out that money.
4: Okay. Since Big Slice has spoken and the 10 minutes has elapsed. Yeah, the 10 minutes that we gave people earlier, I feel it has elapsed as well. So the best thing to do is just to
6: give out the money.
4: To give out the money. And yeah, we've started the process of giving the money. Oh my word.
6: But you know, to a chomi, take over his name in Shichola Mega Box Chaleka. You can continue playing, you can continue winning the big pick a box, you can continue playing limitless play all day, every day. Midnight, you can also play that game and win some amazing, amazing amounts of money. And also for the raffle, chomi, you can play and your name, your number will remain in the system for us to come and find it tomorrow as we raffle for a new winner. So remember to play as many times as you can. You can play even up to 50 times, even up to 100 times. You can even win more than once.
4: The big slice, sorry to cut you short, but you know, even in the morning I was saying this, that for me it's very difficult to make somebody a winner because I'm like, which number do I pick? Which one? Here, there, hey, abba, eh. You know the way the numbers are, like they are lightning speed, yeah?
6: Yeah, they move really fast.
4: They really do move fast, and then, okay, we need to decide. So maybe in 5, 4, 3, 2. I wanted the one to be from your end. Okay.
6: So let me start. 5, 4, 3, 2, 1.
4: Okay. Finally.
6: We have a winner!
4: We have a winner! If your number starts with 0977777777777777777777777777777777777777777777777777777777777777777777777777777777777777777777777777777777777777777777777777777777777777777777777777777777777777777777777777777777777777777777777777777777777777777777777777777777777777777777777777777777777777777777777777777777777777777777777777777777777777777777777777777777777777777777777777777777777777777777777777777777777777777777777777777777777777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
22: Yeah, so congratulations to you for having won this afternoon. Big Slice has selected the winner.
6: Congratulations, congratulations. And I hope mwewa wina mwewa ntwa papa tamoske phone. We just want to find out how you've been playing with Chola Mega Box and how you're feeling after winning that 500 kwacha, because Chomi, knowing me, yafika fiati pa five zaza mulini. Ah, Chomi, though, even my family from from wherever they are, they would know that Slice ukuna wina five zaza ale tulisha mwama five kwacha. So you too can also stand the chance of winning by dialing *464*2# Big Power FM Kawe and play the raffle. Stand the chance of winning, Chomi. Five zaza mulini. Just like that, on the people's station. And after you win, Chomi, mwadisha kuna wapa boy, na vaiche, especially ya vaiche. Ah, yana afumana mwadi vayama, yana mwadi vayamu.
22: Na vanchi. Vanchi.
6: Nyamu vanchi. Hey, don't be the rich auntie. Rich auntie, rich rich.
22: Auntie rich rich. So we're calling the person that has won. We just want to celebrate with you. Hello, good afternoon.
7: Hello, afternoon, madam.
22: Good afternoon, thank you. This is Zaria.
7: Yes.
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6: Yep.
7: Yes, madam.
22: Yes. So have you played Ichola or have you been playing Ichola?
7: Yeah, I've been playing and I'm from playing.
22: Right nice. Now?
7: Yes, right now.
22: Oh, okay. what were you playing? Pick a box or the raffle?
7: Raffle.
22: Raffle. Okay. So, sir, what's your name? What's your name? Your name, sir? Your name?
7: Mwanza.
22: Mr. Mwanza, we are proud to inform you that you have won yourself a 500 kwacha.
7: Thank you very much, madam. Thank you. I appreciate it. I thought I'll lose again.
22: Ah, why? Why?
6: Watch again.
7: Because I've been losing.
22: Oh.
7: Sure, madam. I've been losing, so I thought I'll lose.
6: Oh, like, today is for sure your lucky day.
22: Today is your lucky day, Mr. Mwanza.
7: Thank you very much, madam. May God bless you. Power FM.
6: Oh, thank you so much.
22: Mr. Mwanza, are you able to check the message on your phone?
7: Yeah, I've received it, but I haven't read it.
22: Oh, you've seen it. That's not a pip not got it, but...
7: I've seen a text, but...
22: Oh, confirm with us.
6: Confirm
22: with us.
7: I'm using the Hazatin phone, smartphone, I mean.
9: You're using a small phone?
7: Yeah.
9: But message, you don't have a knife, that's 2222.
7: Yeah, I'm a knife, come on, damn.
9: Okay.
10: Congratulations.
9: So, congratulations to you.
7: Thank you very much, madam. Work well. I think I'll keep on telling my friends that this game is true now.
10: But there's some more of believe from whatever Tafibomba.
9: Why am I not Tafibomba?
7: Yem guay, madam. Ah, but I think that Tafibomba is a power, Bomba. Very tough. Mm hmm.
10: Very important.
7: Ah, thank you, madam.
9: All right, congratulations to you, Mr. Mwanza.
7: Thank you very much.
9: Okay.

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1: Bien ganado.
0: Those big slice, what are you telling me?
1: We need to eat.
0: Aka Monsoli.
1: We need to eat. Congratulations, Bamwaza, once again for winning Ichola Mega Box. Chomi, Ichola tachipelela papene, tachipuida papene, mochilina, chifina, na mwene kutumwa kwata mutachi, mchola, write that in *464*2# # Peak Power FM, cover the people station, and play either Pick a Box or play the raffle. Konze, koshidi, koshidi, ndanama, koheri ya masegadi, konze, konze, kusala popio komule fokutela, and you get the chance of winning, just like Bamwaza na bawina, 5 zadi mwene.
0: So, Bamwaza, tulalabadi shida kamun sori kakwa dreams. But remember that, just like Big Slice, I said, keep playing. Keep playing because the draw will be done tomorrow again on Yapa Easy with DJ Delmond. Yep. And again, we'll come through and do the draw again in the afternoon. So, congratulations to everybody else that has won. Kamun sori, tulalabadi shisha. Naipa vena potuwa ila papene.
1: But no, when you're having fun, time I rock for jealousy.
0: There's just something about time. Like, where does it go? Because it's already 17:35, and then we're getting to the news at 17:45. So it's just like some good 10 minutes there remaining.
1: Sometimes.
0: And then you can't tell Vanilla to give us a bit of time because she also wants to be on radio. Oh my word.
1: Stop the jokes.
0: Okay, I got one. Sorry, by dreams takes us to the news. Until tomorrow, God bless you.
1: Bye.

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2: Council police officers who want to play the role of Zambia police officers. If council police officers are getting a payroll from this government and they want to pretend to be partisan, we shall not be shying away from calling a spade. The only ones who are allowed to manage pirates are Zambia police and RATSA.
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5: 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And in sports news, Green Buffaloes sign Zimbabwe's Haaland Chinyere.
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5: 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I'm Rosaria Tembo to present it. Advocate for industrialization and national development, Kephas Musonda Mwabe, has welcomed the proposed gathering bill, describing it as a progressive step towards strengthening democracy and promoting equal political participation in Zambia. Speaking in an interview with Power FM News on the bill, which seeks to replace the former Public Order Act, Mr. Mwabe states the law has historically been used by successful governments to restrict the democratic space of opposition political parties. He noted that the legislation originated during the colonial era and has over the years become a controversial political tool, especially during election periods. Mr. Mwabe observed that the previous administrations, including the Movement for Multi-Party Democracy, MMD, Patriotic Front, PF, and now the United Party for National Development, UPND, all criticized the law while in opposition. He said Parliament, which is made up of both ruling and opposition members of Parliament, has the constitutional responsibility to enact laws that promote fairness and national unity. According to Mr. Mwabe, meaningful industrialization and national development can only be achieved when all political players are granted equal opportunities within the confines of the law. He stated that the proposed bill should apply equally to all political parties, whether in government or opposition, adding that all groups must notify the police before holding public gatherings. Mr. Mwabe emphasized that equal enforcement of the legislation would help build public trust, strengthen democracy, and create a conducive environment for national development.
6: This was a colonial law which made political parties, especially those in government, trump on other political parties' democratic space. However, parliament consists of the ruling and the opposition MPs who are mandated to legislate the law. This law has always been a campaign song for political parties while in opposition. For so long, we've had the MMD, the PF, and now the UPND. For me, I feel that industrialization and national development can only be achieved once all political players have equal opportunities within the law. My call goes to the law enforcers not to be selective, but to apply the law equally once assented by the president.
5: Wacha Member of Parliament Sydney Mushanga has called on government to provide an update on the process of the Makululu Water Provision Project, describing it as a critical intervention for one of the largest informal settlements in Southern Africa. Speaking during parliamentary proceedings on the achievements of the Ministry of Water Development and Sanitation, Mr. Mushanga said that densely populated Makululu settlement in Kawe continues to face serious water challenges affecting thousands of residents. The lawmaker noted that Makululu covers several sections, including Zambezi, Mowa, Chilila, Lila, and Devedramusho, making it one of the most expansive and planned settlements on the continent.
7: Your ministry is supposed to undertake a water project in Makululu. You have given a very good update before the 3 days expires for you to be in that office as substantive minister. So an update for the good people of Makululu, having about 5 words, Makululu itself, Zambezi, Momba, Chililalila, and also Devedramusho. Is there any program for water provision in this big and planned settlement with so many people?
5: In response, Minister of Water Development and Sanitation, Engineer Collins Nzovu, assured Parliament that government is actively implementing measures aimed at addressing water shortages in Kawe through the use of locally available natural resources. Mr. Nzovu revealed that the project will utilize a rich underground aquifer located within the Makululu area to improve water supplies to residents. He further disclosed that the ministry is rehabilitating commercial boreholes that were previously developed under the Kafuru, Kawe and Lukanga water project. According to the minister, recent tests conducted on the boreholes have produced encouraging results, with some yielding approximately 20 liters of water per second. He explained that the water will be pumped into existing storage facilities before being distributed to various parts of Kawe and surrounding communities. He said the initiative forms a part of a broader effort to improve water access and sanitation services in rapidly growing urban settlements.
7: Makululu has a very rich underground aquifer where most of the water now for Kawe will be supplied from. We are reviving those commercial boreholes, some of them left in the KK era. I think when we did tests on those boreholes, we realized that the yields are very, very high. Some boreholes have yields of about 20 liters a second. That's good enough for us to pump into that, those storage structures, and then obviously pump to the good people of Kabwe.
5: Up next, we have the business news after the break.
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5: In business news brought to you by Access the Bank, economist Noah Kawita of Clear Cut Solutions has highlighted the closer relationship between income generations and taxation, describing them as interconnected forces within the economy. Speaking on Power to the People, Mr. Kawita explained that income is primarily generated through two main channels, employment and business activities. According to Mr. Kawita, individuals operating within formal employment structures earn income in the form of salaries and wages, while those engaged in entrepreneurship or business ventures receive earning classified as revenue or general business income. He noted that although the terminology may differ depending on a person's professional role, the underlying principle remains the same. All economic activities begins with income generations. Mr. Kawita further explained that once income is earned, it automatically gives rise to another financial force, expenditure. The economists emphasize that taxation becomes unavoidable the moment revenue is generated, whether by individuals or corporations, as governments rely on taxes to regulate economic activities and financial public services. He added that recognizing this relationship can help individuals and businesses make informed financial decisions while appreciating the role taxation plays in national economic development.
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5: This news bulletin is brought to you by Trade Kings. In international news, across Lebanon, survival is becoming more difficult with each passing day as Israel strikes continues. But in the southern town of Gezir, a local initiative is showing that even as resources run low, determination endures from a kitchen operating around the clock to high school transformed into a refugee. We monitored Al Jazeera for more details.
11: This is the kitchen that keeps on giving, a local initiative that's become a lifeline for the displaced. Despite being displaced himself, Hussein Al-Hajj, who fled the border area after Israeli strikes and forced evacuation orders in March, he's been helping to prepare hot meals for thousands of civilians living in shelters in the southern Lebanese town of Ghazia. Repeated forced displacement orders issued by Israel and an expanding occupation in southern Lebanon has forced more than a million Lebanese from their homes. 17,000 of them now live in temporary shelters, in parks, or with relatives in the town of Ghaziyeh and Sidon. With only 14% of the UN's humanitarian aid budget for Lebanon funded as of early May, local volunteer-driven efforts like this are filling a critical gap and giving thousands of people the help they need to survive. Obeidahito.
5: We take a short break and return with sports news.
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5: Zambia Women's Super League signed Green Buffalo Women Football Club have completed the signing of Pro League Zimbabwean striker Ethel Precious Tapiwa Chinyere from Champungu Queens. Popularly known as the Zimbabwean Haaland for her deadly finishing ability, Chinyere joins the Buffaloes after an outstanding season, which she scored 35 goals for the club and the country. The striker previously won the 2022 Zimbabwe Women's Soccer League Golden Boot and has continued to impress with a series of individual awards, including the 2024 Hart Cup Golden Boots and Footballer Union of Zimbabwe Player of the Year accolades. The talented forward, who began playing football at just 6 years old, has also become a key player for the Zimbabwe women's national football team, scoring 7 goals in 10 appearances since her debut in 2024. Green Buffaloes described the signing as a major boost as the club strengthens its squad in pursuit of success in the Zambia Women's Super League. And on that sporting note, we've come to the end of the news brought to you by Trade Kings. For more upfront and reliable news, do visit our Facebook page at Power News Network. 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But as we go, a recap of the headlines once more. Advocate backs gathering bill, calls for equal applications of the law. Wacha MP demands update on Makululu water project. In international news, Lebanon volunteers feed displaced families as community kitchen becomes lifeline. And in sports news, Green Buffaloes sign Zimbabwe's Haaland Chinyere. This ends our bulletin to have presented. My name is Rosaria Tembo. 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
2: Council police officers who want to play the role of Zambia police officers. If council police officers are getting a payroll from this government and they want to pretend to be partisan, we shall not be shying away from calling a spade. The only ones who are allowed to manage pirate guns are Zambia police and RATSA.
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1: 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Washa MP demands update on Makululu water project. In international news, Lebanon volunteers feed displaced families as community kitchen becomes lifeline. And in sports news, Green Buffaloes sign Zimbabwe's Haaland Chinyere.
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0: and say she should cheat on me. Then he said, if my husband's going to see you or whatever, he doesn't even know if he's going to see you. Trust me, I'm not leaving my husband for anybody. I'm not going to leave my husband because he cheated on me. Sometimes I come online and I see people, a lot of people advising like them, Chioma Davido, Annie Dibia, all of them, I said they should leave their husband. That's a fucking lie, because if that woman leaves, there are 1,001 women waiting to take that position. You are my husband. Cheating is bad. Cheating is actually bad. I'm not saying it's the right thing. Huh? So there are 1,001 women waiting to take that position. My husband is at home. And I want to tell you, people might say there are lots of wives who have left their office. No offense. You know, what you guys are talking is based on the poor mentality of Nigeria.
1: Okay. Okay. So, background story. So this is a group of men in one room. They've been asked one question. If your partner cheats on you, would you leave them? Let me play the last part and we talk about it, because I've only played opinion of two women, and there were a lot of women who responded to the question, would you leave your partner if he or she cheats on you? That is the question we are talking about today. But before you get to get a chance to contribute something on it, here is something.
0: Let's continue. Mm-hmm. You continue for your mama.

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1: Avete dovuto trovare Mr. Speaker questa mano.
0: Questa mano, good evening.
1: Good evening, Madam Vanessa.
0: Yes, sir. Your contribution on the competition.
1: Yeah, not just like that. There are a lot of things involved in that scenario. Mm-hmm. So sometimes we need to get the content, what is the message of the same analysis. Number one, what transpired for the man to cheat? Number two, what transpired for the woman to cheat? I cannot just cheat from anywhere, somewhere, yeah, anywhere, anywhere. No, there must be some kind of reason to why I'm here. So that is the thing that we should ask for ourselves. Second, when it comes to should I leave my money or my woman is it? It depends. If a woman cheats by myself now in the land of Rome, woman akashinenga Rosaria Tembo na mo pan cheating, I cannot even waste my time to keep that Rosaria in my life. Definitely, I cannot do that. The reason is simple. Woman akashinga cheating, woman akashi engan, you want to cook that man. So you talk on a man, So many come on a cashing like cheating upon moving a byparent of that. The man on that cheating, that's a good one, or Muela, but that's a good one. I have for you. Not to a Muela again, my law, what is about that? But she do good one when you go to a much. There is only if a fellow will attend the Wama or met up to England, younger white people, from Hunga, two more. Wakwevan, shimo na kwa tena mungu shita fridge. Ila fridge hali kwa ta guarantee ever paid for the 1 year. Kwa kwa ti fridge, ya hiku kwa problem. Eniti

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1: 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We've had an amazing ride. So, what would you do if it were

0: will teach you. Now imagine he cheats on rice and he always spoils you silly and infects you. Interesting. And he infects you with HIV and say, oh, because he spoils me silly. Why don't you have that same money that he has? Why don't you be industrious? Why don't you have that, build that empire as he has built it? Because I have a family friend who, her husband was cheating. She left the husband. And the mansion she has, oh my God, I'm so impressed.
1: Look at the men in the background when she made that statement. That is the type of woman you want. A woman that is going to stay silent and tolerate your bad behaviors. And for those of you who don't read in between the lines, what that lady said revealed something I have always said. If a man has financial control over you, you heard when she said, spoil you dirty. Meaning this man can cheat on her and buy her things. He probably will physically abuse her and buy her things. Even give her STDs and, you know, still buy her things. As a woman, if a man has financial control over you and that man is badly behaved, you are finished. So the bottom line is, as a woman, have your own money. It gives you options. Poverty is going to limit your exits. And I love the other thing she said, though. She said that the essence of a relationship is that you remain true to the person you have chosen to be with. So if the person is not keeping to the essence and the standards, why are you still staying? God bless the tall lady that spoke, sha. And to the men that were clapping, shame on all of you. You don't know that by clapping, you are proving the point that many of you are not well raised. And in order for you to survive, you need a woman that is going to tolerate your bad behavior. A disciplined man will not hear that lady speak and clap to that sort of mentality. The other lady said that cheating is bad, and then she went ahead and justified what is bad. Anyways, every malam with him kettle, but we still need to be purging our environment with mindsets like this, because it is not only stupid, it is dangerous. I have said my piece, but just in case, as a man who supports cheating and you want to cry, mercy buckets.
2: Okay.

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2: 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And they're almost throwing the traffic officer out of the vehicle. 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